0: AC/DC Highway to Hell, kicking off a Thursday night of Steve Gorman Rocks. It is June the 25th. I'm very excited to be here. April, what's your favorite Bruce Springsteen song?
1: Oh, gosh. I don't know. Born in the USA, that's the only one. That's like the top. Like, can you name a better one?
0: Fine, we'll play it. Here's Born in the USA.

0: Pink Floyd with the title track to their 1975 album, Wish You Were Here. I did not own that album, but I used to look at it in the record store all the time. Going back to the time when album artwork was an essential part of any album collection. I mean, you didn't have to listen to the records. You could just flip through the bin and completely lose yourself in the artwork. The covers, the back covers. If it was a gatefold, Wings Over America, Kiss Alive 2, I would stare at the images in those gatefolds for hours on end. So many albums that I never bought, but I felt like I knew because I was so familiar with the photos or the paintings or the artwork in general, and Wish You Were Here, to get back to the original point, was one of those albums. When I finally put that album on a turntable, I was probably in college, 83 or 84. I had heard the songs one at a time, but to go through Wish You Were Here in order, a full piece, man, those were the days, were they not?
1: Man, I love this place. I've been surfing here since I was a kid. Now, seeing my grandson out on the water, it means everything to me. Watching him and taking in the blue waves, the sea breeze, the blurry horizon.
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0: Summer's here, and Lenny's has you covered. From delicious hand-sliced deli sandwiches to the best Philly cheesesteak in the Mid-South, your hometown Lenny's is the place for you, Memphis. 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
3: Like a screaming banshee in a room full of sleeping babies. My God, who writes this? Steve Gorman rocks your nights.

Talking Heads burning down the house from the Speaking in Tongue albums, 1983. The greatest concert film ever, in my opinion, filmed on that tour. The movie Stop Making Sense. It's incredible. Here's Van Halen from the debut album. My favorite VH song, Ain't Talking About Love.

Van Halen Ain't Talking About Love on Steve Gorman Rocks. I can tell you all about the first time I ever heard that song. I was sitting in my house. My brother had the cassette tape of Van Halen 1. I had heard You Really Got Me on the radio, but I hadn't heard the rest of it. So first time hearing Running with the Devil, mind-blowing. Eruption, mind-blowing. You Really Got Me, incredible. And then Ain't Talking About Love. And before the song was over, as soon as those hey, hey, hey's kicked in, I said, that's the one for me. That is my favorite song on this record. And it's been my favorite Van Halen song ever since. In 1991, Pearl Jam's debut album, 10, was released at a time when it flew right under the radar. Nevermind by Nirvana exploded. Soundgarden had a record out. The Metallica Black Album, Use Your Illusions 1 and 2, Chili Peppers. All those records came out within the same 6 weeks. And Pearl Jam was absolutely the tortoise that ended up winning the race. Slow out of the gate, still selling copies today. Here's Alive.

0: It's time for Questionable Wisdom from Professor Gorman. Here's April Rose with tonight's question.
1: Listening on Oldies 93 in West Virginia, we have Carter who needs some advice. So Carter works with the same company as his best friend, and he found out in a meeting that his friend is about to get fired. So Carter, he wants to give his friend a heads up, but he's worried it's going to backfire on him. Steve, what should he do?
2: Well, Carter, I don't know what exactly you mean about backfiring. Maybe if you let your friend know, then your boss will be upset because you're supposed to keep this a secret. I'm assuming this is something that is not supposed to be shared. That said, there's a reason that there are burner email accounts and payphones and all sorts of other ways to get information to people anonymously. I would suggest maybe getting an email account that you've never used before and shooting a quick note and saying something very simple, like refresh your resume, you know, something like that.
1: This is his best friend. Like, how would you feel if your best friend in the whole world knew you were going to get fired and didn't say anything to you? I feel like you'd be so mad that he didn't give you a heads up. Like, come on, this is your best friend. You can't withhold that information.
2: That's a very good point. If he can trust his friend to protect his source, which would be Carter himself, then you're right. You've got to give your best friend that solid. If your best friend happens to be the kind of guy who shoots from the hip and doesn't mind bringing people down with him, well, then you got to play it safe. That's all I'm saying.
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6: Hungover and grumpy, and Steve just had to add fuel to the fire by, well, I'll let him tell you.
7: I put Lars over my shoulder and spun him around trying to make him throw up. He gets it.
6: Yeah, if you're hungover, stay away from Steve Gorman. This is

Bon Jovi, Blaze of Glory on Steve Gorman Rocks. An elderly lady is trying to go out in a blaze of glory. She posted a video to TikTok where she was at an empty pool deck and she was removing all of the towels from the chairs. People leave them on chairs to, quote, reserve the chair. And then they go off and do whatever business they want to do, assuming, oh, my chair will be back here when I return. And this woman said, hey, man, you know what? I'm sick of these people not actually being at the pool. So she removed all the towels. And then people showed up and were able to take those pool chairs just walking in brand new. And this woman, who I call a hero, is getting all kinds of abuse. Listen, man, if you want to reserve a chair, that's fine. But if you're going to get up and leave that chair for over an hour, nah, your towel's going to hit the floor. That's just how I see it.

0: Def Leppard with Animal on Steve Gorman Rocks. In a few minutes, April, it's going to be time for Steve Gorman Sports.
1: Sports? Oh, yeah.
0: Today in Rock History, coming up later this hour. But right now, let's look back on the summer when it all started to make sense. For me, it was the summer of 1981. That's when all the things that I shouldn't talk about publicly started to happen.
1: Like you'll get fired, can't talk about it.
0: Not fired, probably just sued.
1: Oh, okay. That's a little worse than getting fired.
0: There's a difference, trust me. Here's Bryan Adams, the summer of '69.

0: Not only does he know rock music, he knows sports too. It's time for Steve Gorman Sports.
1: Steve Gorman Sports. The U.S. men's national team plays Turkey A tonight, and boy, this game is huge. It's not huge because of the stakes. We've already won our group. We're going to advance to the knockout round regardless of tonight's result. So why does it matter so much? Well, because the United States men's team in a World Cup has never, ever not needed a result in the third game in order to advance. So what is at stake is our confidence moving forward and our ability to, in a game that quote-unquote doesn't matter, let the world know, no, we're the Americans. Every game matters. We still need a win. A tie is fine in a game tonight. But a win is much, much better. To win all three games in the group stage, to take 9 points into the knockout round, the confidence will be flying. The ratings will be higher than ever. The last thing you want in a World Cup is to ever kick yourself in the shin. And anything less than a victory tonight is us kicking ourselves in the shins. Let's go, boys. Foot on the gas. Win, win, win.
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17: 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Hey!
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19: A better life with Dr. Sanjay Gupta.
20: Osteoporosis affects millions of people in the United States and around the world. It's a disease that basically causes someone's bones to become weak, brittle, and porous, which can increase their risk of fractures. Now, the good news here is there are things you can do other than, or in addition to, taking medications to prevent fractures before it's too late. One is to up your intake of calcium and vitamin D. You also want to eat more protein. One functional medicine dietitian told us that that helps build muscle, and if you're building muscle strength, then you are also building bone strength. You want to be mindful of your workouts. The best ways to build bone density, one therapist told us, are going to be resistance exercises like lifting weights, and also exercises that make your bones take a bit of an impact, such as jumping or even running, just loading the bones a little bit more. I'm Dr. Sanjay Gupta, helping you live a better life.
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Aerosmith with Sweet Emotion from Toys in the Attic from 1975 on Steve Gorman Rocks, 6 years before Loverboy started their not too brief time in the sun. A great run in the 80s for Loverboy. Here's from the Get Lucky album, Working for the Weekend.

Loverboy Working for the Weekend on Steve Gorman Rocks, a band that hit it right away out of the gate with the first album and then the second album. Lots of hits. Loverboy was as hot as anybody for a while there. This next band, it took them a lot longer. Several albums in and some completely different mindsets and shifts within the band, how they presented themselves and how they sounded. The band, The Tubes, the original version, almost a performance art collective. By the time they'd made a few records, they said, you know what, let's just be the kind of band that writes hits and goes around and plays big shows to big audiences all over the world. That all started with an album called The Completion Backwards Principle with some minor hits. Then they cashed in big time from Outside Inside. 1983, they hit the top of the charts with She's a Beauty.

0: mystery on Steve Gorman Rocks. Here's your host, Steve Gorman.
1: It is June the 25th. It's time to look back. April, how about a quick history lesson?
2: I am ready, strapped in. Let's go.
1: On this day 16 years ago in 2009, Michael Jackson died. He was 50 years old. April, do you remember hearing the news?
2: Oh, yeah. I mean, the whole world did instantly.
1: I was in the car with the kids, turned on the radio and heard that and just couldn't believe it. It just seemed like he was going to be around forever. Woo! On this day in 1993, the first day of the three-day Glastonbury Festival in England, the headliners over the 3 days, the Red Hot Chili Peppers, Lenny Kravitz, and a band from Atlanta, Georgia called the Black Crowes.
2: Never heard of them.
1: They were apparently had a minute there where they were pretty darn good. I remember that festival very clearly. It was awesome. Oh! On this day in 1984, Prince released his sixth album, Purple Rain, the first album to feature his band The Revolution and the soundtrack to the film of the same name. This album absolutely blew everything out of the way. There was Thriller, and then there was Born in the USA, and there was Purple Rain. Those three albums were all anybody talked about that whole year. I preferred this to the other two. That was just me. Just saying, I have good taste. Prince wins.
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13: 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In the run-up to bedtime, everyone's phone should go away, no questions asked. 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
5: Now, back to Steve Gorman Rocks.

Crazy Train, Ozzy Osbourne. It's almost a year since Ozzy Osbourne died. Last year, July 22nd, I believe, was the date. I'm sure that fans all around the world will mark the anniversary of his death in any number of ways. You know, a buddy of mine, Mike Inez, he's a bassist for Alice in Chains. Great, great bassist. He got his career started playing with Ozzy back in the day. And Mike told me stories over the years of just what a warm-hearted, gracious, loving guy Ozzy was. Mike always called him the boss, but he said Ozzy was anything but a real team leader, if anything. Every touring band Ozzy put together felt like they were part of the family. The great Ozzy Osbourne, hate that he's gone, but so glad he was here as long as he was, because, man, people were making wagers 40 years ago that he would be the next big rock star to fall off. Nope. My man had way more stamina than anybody ever gave him credit for. Rest easy, Ozzy.

0: Back in Black, AC/DC and Steve Gorman, Rock Steve. I gotta tell you, so I just went on Amazon, got my husband like 10 to 15 black shirts, because guys are so easy.
1: I'm sorry, I thought you were saying you went to Amazon to get a husband, and I was very confused.
0: I would. I mean, that sounds like an adventure. But I'm saying, like, you guys have it so easy. Like, you could just wear the same shirt, same thing every single day. Like, are you that kind of guy, or do you take a while to get ready?
1: Oh, I take a while sometimes to get ready, but it has nothing to do with what it's going to look like. It's just like, that shirt feels weird. Those pants feel weird. But as far as what it looks like, once it's on me, I don't pay attention. I'm not looking at myself, so I don't care.
0: Right? You guys have it so easy. I feel like girls, and we just like think way too much into what we're wearing.
1: I can assure you this. No man has ever said, well, I kind of thought she was hot, but she hadn't plucked her eyebrows. No dude has ever noticed. Trust me.

0: Pink Floyd, Brain Damage and Eclipse on Steve Gorman Rocks. The stories of Pink Floyd, the dysfunction and the fallout between Roger Waters and David Gilmour. That's the stuff of legend. I had no reason to beat a dead horse to rehash all the drama. I'd rather talk about for a minute, you know, but despite those two men bumping heads and at odds for so long, the music they did make together, I mean, just think about the impact of this band. I think Pink Floyd, next to Led Zeppelin and the Beatles, are the bands who just sort of, their legacy is never, ever, ever going to take a hit. It remains undiminished. Because even after Roger Waters left Pink Floyd, they put out a couple records that were really, really good and toured incredibly successfully. Roger Waters still goes out and tours very successfully on his own. It might have been a slog to get through life in Pink Floyd, but at the very least, all the members of that band can say, yeah, but you know what? Look at what we created. It had to have been worth it.
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15: A Better Life with Dr. Sanjay Gupta.
16: For decades, the prevailing wisdom for someone who's had a heart attack has been to put them on beta blockers for the rest of their life. But new research suggests that might not be necessary, and that the benefits of these medications probably taper off after a year or two. On the whole, and for the average person, beta blockers are very safe and very effective. But, as with any medication, they can come with a cost. A financial one, and also potential side effects. We're talking about things like fatigue, dizziness, dry mouth, dry eyes. I want to be clear when I say that you absolutely should talk to your doctor before starting or stopping any medication. Point is, if you're years out from a heart attack and you're in otherwise good health, you might want to ask your doctor about discontinuing beta blockers. You'll want to, of course, keep up a healthy lifestyle, diet, exercise, and sleep. I'm Dr. Sanjay Gupta, helping you live a better life.
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The Ramones, I Want to Be Sedated on Steve Gorman Rocks. The Ramones were a huge influence to a bunch of boys from Dublin, Ireland, who started a band. No one ever accused U2 of being a punk band. They are not a punk rock band, but they were punk rock fans, punk rock obsessives. And they'll tell you all day long how much the music of punk rock, the spirit of punk rock, has informed them from day one. Might not sound punk, but there's a lot of punk ethos in Sunday Bloody Sunday.

Sunday Bloody Sunday from U2. That was the lead track on their third album. They served notice to the entire world. By the way, we're just getting started. We're going to be bigger than ever. And then followed it up with The Unforgettable Fire. Album number 5, Joshua Tree, game over. Biggest band in the world. ZZ Top built themselves up 1 year after another in the 70s to the point where when 1983's Eliminator album was released, it just felt like someone dropping a match on dry tinder. They exploded. From Eliminator, here's Legs.

You're listening to Steve Gorman Rocks, a show hosted by a real rock star who partied so hard in the 90s he's still hungover. But don't worry, this doesn't hinder Steve's ability to do his job. Sort of. We convinced him that loud rock music is the only cure to a hangover. You're welcome.

0: on Steve Gorman Rocks. Now, Steve, the first gig, speaking of the final countdown, okay, the first gig you ever played, being the drummer, I feel like there's extra pressure for you to keep the time because everyone will know if you're off. You just feel it. And the drummer's kind of in charge of the band.
1: Well, if he's doing it right, he is. The first real gig, we're like in a club. Right. With a PA, where there was like a microphone on the kick drum. The first time I ever kicked a kick drum and heard it through a PA, it sounded like a cannon went off. And I was like, I mean, I couldn't believe it. That was in May of 1987 in Atlanta. And we played a 45-minute set, and I don't think I breathed once during the whole show.
0: So you were nervous.
1: I was so nervous playing in a real club in front of strangers.
0: Right.
1: You know, not a party of friends, but a bunch of people that were there to see the band we were opening for, and they're just indulging our 45 minutes. It was nerve-wracking as hell, but then it ended, and I hadn't passed out, and I hadn't forgotten how the songs went, and I was like, I think this is going to be okay. I think I can do this.
0: You felt like your rhythm wasn't off at all with that nervousness and that pressure? Because I feel like when you're nervous, sometimes your body will physically shake with the adrenaline.
1: Yeah, I didn't have that going on. I mean, I was thinking about it the way I used to think about, like, a basketball game. I mean, I really was before the gig. I was reminded of what I used to feel like before, like, high school basketball games. And I was just keeping my head, thinking about what I'm going to do. I was kind of visualizing just the first song. Just get through the first song, and it'll all fall into place. And that's kind of how it worked out.
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1: Want to talk rock music with a rock star? Get out a pen and paper. We're giving out Steve's number so you can do just that. 844-446-7626. This is Steve Gorman Rocks.

Guns N' Roses, Live and Let Die on Steve Gorman Rocks. The story of Guns N' Roses songwriting, they've got, like any great artist, they got songs that took them months to write. They've got songs they whipped out in an afternoon. Famously, Paradise City's the first song that they wrote with all five guys in the original lineup in the room together. They put that one together in rehearsal one day and all felt like they had something pretty special there. Yeah, I'd say so. The song we just heard, Live and Let Die, now, they didn't write it. That's a Paul McCartney song. But McCartney has often said that's probably the fastest song he ever wrote. Sat down at the piano, started humming a melody, putting chords underneath it. Within 10 or 15 minutes, had the entire song arranged, structured out in his head. Didn't have the lyrics finished, but he had everything else. That's called a burst of inspiration. And Paul McCartney, I would imagine, has more of those in his career than any other writer ever.

0: tree. The Joker, Steve Miller Band on Steve Gorman Rock. Steve, they talk about space cowboys in that song. Do you know what a space cowboy is? Like, is that a thing? Like, can you deliberate on that?
1: I don't know, but I can tell you this, and this is absolutely 100% verifiably true. My older brother, Tom Gorman, in the 70s had a CB radio, and his handle was Space Cowboy.
0: That's the coolest handle ever. If I need a code name or nickname, it's Space Cowboy.
1: It was pretty awesome. He came to visit us when we lived in Kentucky. I was in the fifth grade, and my fifth grade teacher had a CB radio. And one day at school, she said to me, "Do you know somebody on the CB radio named Space Cowboy?"
0: Ooh, dang.
1: And I was like, maybe. She said, well, she was talking to somebody on the radio, and he said he was driving back to Baltimore from Hopkinsville, Kentucky. And she said, and I thought, well, I have a kid in my class who just moved here from Hopkinsville. And she said, I was just wondering. She didn't ask him. She asked me. And I was like, that's my brother, Tom. He's really cool. He's got a CB radio.

to you by Steve Gorman Rocks. Freddie Mercury once dressed Princess Diana up as a man and took her to a gay bar so she could have a normal night out without being recognized. Yes, that's true. And this is Steve Gorman Rocks.

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1: he knows sports too.
0: It's time for Steve Gorman Sports.
2: Steve Gorman Sports. The U.S. men's national team plays Turkey A tonight, and boy, this game is huge. It's not huge because of the stakes. We've already won our group. We're going to advance to the knockout round regardless of tonight's result. So why does it matter so much? Well, because the United States men's team in a World Cup has never, ever not needed a result in the third game in order to advance. So what is at stake? Is our confidence moving forward and our ability to, in a game that quote-unquote doesn't matter, let the world know, no, we're the Americans, every game matters, we still need a win. A tie is fine in a game tonight, but a win is much, much better. To win all three games in the group stage, to take 9 points into the knockout round, the confidence will be flying. The ratings will be higher than ever. The last thing you want in a World Cup is to ever kick yourself in the shin. And anything less than a victory tonight is us kicking ourselves in the shins. Let's go, boys. Foot on the gas. Win, win, win.
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1: 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These apps are built to be addictive, so kids, all of us in fact, will keep coming back for more, even when we are made to feel worse. It's bizarre. You might need to help your son or daughter reset their algorithm by unfollowing certain accounts and following or interacting with more positive ones. They might need suggestions of other healthier things to do, or to see you leading the way by example and putting your own phone away. In the run-up to bedtime, everyone's phone should go away, no questions asked. And if you need some help, sort of, I guess, resetting expectations, try engaging parents of your kids' friends for a more coordinated effort. I'm Dr. Sanjay Gupta, helping you live a better life.
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Def Leppard with Photograph from Pyromania on Steve Gorman Rocks. My first concert, Heart, in 1978. And I was there for one reason. Well, I was there for a lot of reasons. But the primary reason was because I wanted to hear Barracuda.

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1: 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Grunge is still going strong on this day in 1994 when Stone Temple Pilots debuted at number one in the U.S. with their second album, Purple. They were playing off strong foundations from their first album, perfectly named Core, with both fans and critics alike ready and waiting. One critic was even quoted saying that Purple was a quantum leap over their debut, showcasing the band hitting its stride. Pretty nice compliment overall. The album held the top spot on the charts for 3 weeks, only to be dethroned by the Lion King soundtrack. I don't know, Simba's pretty cute, but Scott Weiland? Yes, please, thank you. That's your Classic Rock Rewind. I'm April Rose, and this is Steve Gorman Rocks.

0: Stone Temple Pilots from the debut album Core with the song Creep. Really, really good band. A band I didn't think I would like. A band, looking back, I didn't want to like, and I'll tell you why. In 1993, my band, the Black Crowes, we were still touring on our second album when this new band from San Diego started getting a lot of attention. And I remember thinking, like, who do these guys think they are? I looked at every other new band as competition. It's funny. The bands that I considered our peers, bands that had records out in 90 and 91, first albums, Pearl Jam, the Nirvana, Jellyfish, the Jayhawks. There was a group of bands that I just felt like we were peers with. But then when bands came out after us, suddenly I viewed them as a threat, as competition. It's silly looking back. What was I thinking? They're just great bands making great records. But for a little while there, a brief period of time, I was just in it to win it. It was as if I was playing a game. That all ended the first time I watched Stone Temple Pilots play a set. 2 minutes into the first song, I went, oh, these guys, they're a proper band. I'm not going to be bothered by them. I'm not going to be threatened by them. I'm going to embrace them. And I'm glad I did, because STP rocked, plain and simple.
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3: A better life with Dr. Sanjay Gupta.
4: By age 35, two-thirds of American men will experience some degree of noticeable hair loss. And by age 50, about 85% of men will have significantly thinning hair. That's according to the American Hair Loss Association. Now, one dermatologist explained that hair loss can either be genetic or it can be triggered by stress, illness, surgery, medications, major life events. No matter the cause, a lot of men, understandably, are frustrated by hair loss because it seems like a loss of control. You can take great care of your scalp by all sorts of expensive lotions and potions, but that might not matter. There are some tried and true medications that might work, like minoxidil or finasteride. But another solution is just shaving it off, and I've heard more and more how liberating this can be for a lot of guys. That's the ultimate control of their appearance. I'm Dr. Sanjay Gupta, helping you live a better life.
5: 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Call 844-446-7626. Now, let's get back to the music. This is Steve Gorman Rock.

AC/DC, for those about to rock, how do you follow up Back in Black? Well, if you're AC/DC, you don't really think about it. You just simply write a bunch of more songs and you go record them and you put them out and you go tour. I mean, people were surprised that AC/DC followed up Back in Black with such a strong album. And I know a lot of AC/DC fans that will tell you that For Those About to Rock, in fact, is a better album than Back in Black. That's subjective. It's just opinion. But nobody says that they didn't follow up Back in Black with a great album. I mean, that much we can all agree on. But you have to realize, AC/DC is not the kind of band to let a phenomena like Back in Black get in their own way. This is the band that lost their singer Bon Scott in February of 1980 and released Back in Black in July of 1980 with a new singer. If they could survive losing Bon Scott, the last thing they were going to be concerned with was surviving rapid, massive success. Nah, AC/DC always knew exactly what AC/DC should do.

Foreigner with Urgent on Steve Gorman Rocks. We're in the final hour of the night for Thursday, June 25th. If you're just joining us, we still got Aerosmith, the Georgia Satellites, Led Zeppelin, The Clash. We have Tom Petty and the Heartbreakers. Right now, my former band, the Black Crowes. Hard to Handle.

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1: Just a story about how exes got revenges on their boyfriends from the 80s. Boyfriend's cheating on her. She leaves him. Before she leaves his apartment, she picks up the telephone, dials the Tokyo Weather Service, leaves the phone off the hook. He gets to pick up the tab.
0: Revenge of the 80s. 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Call us 844-446-7626. 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

0: It's time for Questionable Wisdom from Professor Gorman. Here's April Rose with tonight's question.
1: Listening on Oldies 93 in West Virginia, we have Carter who needs some advice. So Carter works with the same company as his best friend, and he found out in a meeting that his friend is about to get fired. So Carter, he wants to give his friend a heads up, but he's worried it's going to backfire on him. Steve, what should he do?
2: Well, Carter, I don't know what exactly you mean about backfiring. Maybe if you let your friend know, then your boss will be upset because you're supposed to keep this a secret. I'm assuming this is something that is not supposed to be shared. That said, there's a reason that there are burner email accounts and payphones and all sorts of other ways to get information to people anonymously. I would suggest maybe getting an email account that you've never used before and shooting a quick note and saying something very simple, like refresh your resume, you know, something like that.
1: This is his best friend. Like, how would you feel if your best friend in the whole world knew you were going to get fired and didn't say anything to you? I feel like you'd be so mad that he didn't give you a heads up. Like, come on, this is your best friend. You can't withhold that information.
2: That's a very good point. If he can trust his friend to protect his source, which would be Carter himself, then you're right. You've got to give your best friend that solid. If your best friend happens to be the kind of guy who shoots from the hip and doesn't mind bringing people down with him, well, then you got to play it safe. That's all I'm saying.
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17: A better life with Dr. Sanjay Gupta.
18: They say consistency is key, but sometimes you just gotta switch it up. A new study out of Harvard School of Public Health found that varying your exercise routine could add years to your life. What exercise someone did didn't matter much. What did matter was that all the exercises together worked all the muscle groups in their body. Now, an added benefit to changing things up is it can help you push through the plateau effect. That's when your body gets so efficient at doing something that you actually stop getting better at it. And we know from previous research that specializing in any one sport at a young age can make someone actually more prone to injury. And as experts we talk to point out, even elite athletes switch up things with their workouts, making sure to target strength, cardio, flexibility, balance, and doing that every single week. I'm Dr. Sanjay Gupta, helping you live a better life.
19: 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So this year, as the country hits the big 250, we're celebrating the spirit, the grit, and the volume that made it all possible. Turn it up, Memphis. 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
20: After David Lee Roth left Van Halen in 85, he had this to say.
21: 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If we have to have a comparison, then fine. I eat you for breakfast, pal.
20: This is Steve Gorman Rocks.

The Clash with Rock the Casbah on Steve Gorman Rocks. Joe Strummer said he wrote that song in an afternoon. Jimmy Page said he wrote this next song over an 18-month period of time. He had an arrangement in mind before he even had the chords or the melody. Sometimes great songs happen in a day. Sometimes it takes a year and a half. Hey, as long as they deliver, I don't care how long it takes. This is Stairway to Heaven.

0: way to heaven.
1: Led Zeppelin, Stairway to Heaven on Steve Gorman Rocks. This next band is one of my favorite origin stories ever. In Atlanta, Georgia, in the early 80s, a bar band called The Satellites. Local following, solid, but no record deal ever came of it. The Satellites broke up. They went off to start other bands. A couple of guys started a group called The Hellhounds. Dan Baird, the singer, went off and started making his own music. After they had broken up, somebody took some of their demo recordings to a record company and said, hey, this is a band I work with from Georgia. Maybe you'll want to sign them. It was an English record company, and the Englishman said, yes, I do. He released a record by a band that had already broken up. The band wasn't even submitting it to labels. A friend did it for them. That record blew up in England. That got Elektra Records interested. They reconstituted the band and said, guys, I know you thought you were broken up, but no. We think there's something here. Yeah, there was. A number one hit single in February of 1987 was there, and it was called Keep Your Hands to Yourself.

0: 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Here's your host, Steve Gorman.
1: It is June the 25th. It's time to look back. April, how about a quick history lesson?
2: I am ready, strapped in. Let's go.
1: On this day 16 years ago in 2009, Michael Jackson died. He was 50 years old. April, do you remember hearing the news?
2: Oh, yeah. I mean, the whole world did instantly.
1: I was in the car with the kids, turned on the radio and heard that and just couldn't believe it. It just seemed like he was going to be around forever. Woo! On this day in 1993, the first day of the three-day Glastonbury Festival in England, the headliners over the 3 days, the Red Hot Chili Peppers, Lenny Kravitz, and a band from Atlanta, Georgia called the Black Crowes.
2: Never heard of them.
1: They were apparently had a minute there where they were pretty darn good. I remember that festival very clearly. It was awesome. Oh! On this day in 1984, Prince released his sixth album, Purple Rain, the first album to feature his band The Revolution and the soundtrack to the film of the same name. This album absolutely blew everything out of the way. There was Thriller, and then there was Born in the USA, and there was Purple Rain. Those three albums were all anybody talked about that whole year. I preferred this to the other two. That was just me. Just saying, I have good taste. Prince wins.
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26: 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Ask them how the posts in their feed make them feel. These apps are built to be addictive, so kids, all of us in fact, will keep coming back for more, even when we are made to feel worse. It's bizarre. You might need to help your son or daughter reset their algorithm by unfollowing certain accounts and following or interacting with more positive ones.

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0: Aerosmith train kept a rolling on Steve Gorman Rocks. Aerosmith was a big fan of that song, and they were well aware of the fact that April, Train Kept a Rolling, is the first song the four members of Led Zeppelin ever played the first time they had a jam session.
1: How do you know? How do we know these things?
0: Well, I wasn't there, but guess who was? The guys in Led Zeppelin, and they've talked about it ever since.
1: It's so good. That's so cool. Yeah. So that's like a tribute then?
0: Steven Tyler had read an article where the members of Led Zeppelin talked about doing Train Kept a Rollin' as the first song, and he was right away thought, well, then, hell, we better do that one. So, yeah.
1: Yeah.
0: Good looking out there, Steve.
1: Hey, and they did a pretty good job with it, too.
0: It does not suck. No question.
1: Just like this show.
0: Friday night, Steve Gorman Rocks. That's coming up, well, tomorrow night. We'll get your weekend off on the right foot. Hope you can join us. Talk to you then.
1: See you then.

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0: Hey, it's Rob Morrison from the Sunday Morning Blues Brunch. Have I got a great way for you to start Sunday morning? Tune in at 9 o'clock for 3 hours of the hottest music in town. 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
2: Hi, Jen of Walk with History. 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

0: 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If that's your slogan, tune in right here every week for the House of Hair. 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
10: 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I'm Dr. Sanjay Gupta, helping you live a better life.
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0: My daughter told me, or granddaughter, my daughter-in-law, there's so many women. my daughter-in-law told me a story on Sunday that I want to share with you because I think it's hysterical. She said that she went to the grocery store, bought some groceries, ran a couple of other errands. Then she ran into a friend of hers at, like, I don't know, a food truck or something. She stopped to get something to eat. And maybe it was at, like, McDonald's. I don't know. She stopped to get something to eat. Ran into a friend of hers. They got to chatting. And, you know, they ended up going, hey, let's do this. And they went and did it. And then my daughter-in-law goes home. It's late in the evening, 6, 7 o'clock. She goes in the house, makes dinner for the family, does her whole nighttime routine, goes to bed, goes to sleep, wakes up in the middle of the night, like 1 o'clock in the morning. Oh, my God, I left the groceries in the car.
1: Oh, Lord. Did she have meat in the car?
0: Meat, milk, eggs, and it was like a week ago when it was really hot. So even though the car was in the garage, all of it spoiled.
1: Yeah, it did.
0: Yeah, all of it spoiled. She said, I saved the chips, and that was about it. Maybe a bag of flour.
1: Were they drinking?
0: No.
1: Oh,
0: she
1: wow.
0: doesn't drink. She just spaced.
1: Hey, let's go do something. I forgot why I saw you at the store and I got all these groceries.
0: Right? We just ran into each other and my plans changed completely.
1: Oh, that sucks. We left a watermelon in the car when I was a kid.
0: Oh,
1: those explode.
0: Do they?
1: Explode. And you cannot get the smell out. No. We changed the carpet. It was a minivan. Everything. Nope.
0: Ooh.
1: We got rid of that thing quickly.
0: Oh, I'll bet. How'd you get rid of it, though? Who would want it?
1: Someone who couldn't afford a car. Like, just, here, you can have it.
0: If you're just desperate.
1: I think my Uncle Mike took it.
0: And he scrubbed that thing for days.
1: I think he just smoked as many cigarettes as he could while he was in the van. That's the only way you could get rid of it. You know, back then, you just roll the windows up and smoke.
0: Right.
1: I don't smell any watermelon. Now you just vape watermelon. But no, it smelled like death.
0: I bet.
1: Fruit, it can smell as bad as meat.
0: And I know that, like, when my brother would go fishing, he would have chicken livers, and he would leave them out to literally get stinky and ruin. And he wouldn't even leave them in there. They'd be in there for like 5 minutes. Like, you couldn't get to the lake fast enough.
1: Ugh.
0: That was so gross. So clearly, we want to know what the nastiest thing you've ever left in the car is.
1: Yeah, that's an easy one. If I leave a McDonald's bag more than like 10 minutes in this heat.
0: Oh, I hate that. I hate when the whole car smells like that grease, that fast food smell. Oh, I hate it.
1: I know.
0: And it doesn't take long either. I mean, if I stop for McDonald's, I roll home with the windows down. Because it doesn't take long for the thing to smell like McDonald's.
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7: Few people now have asked me about a TikTok trend that they've come across. It's called 75 Hard. The challenge was created by entrepreneur and author Andy Frisella, who calls it a, quote, transformative mental toughness program and an Ironman for your brain. So here's what it entails. Eat a structured diet with no alcohol, drink a gallon of water, read 10 pages of nonfiction, take a progress photo, and complete 2 45-minute workouts, one of them outdoors, every day for 75 days. Quite a challenge. We asked CNN fitness contributor Dana Santis about this, who reminded us that sustainable fitness isn't about punishment or proving discipline through extremes. It's about building habits that integrate into your lifestyle in a way that feels supportive and repeatable. If you ask me, that's going to be the key to long-term success. I'm Dr. Sanjay Gupta, helping you live a better life.
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0: the grossest thing you've ever left in the car? My daughter-in-law just forgot the groceries the other day. Just forgot. Steak, eggs, milk. All ruined. But she had a great day.
1: She had a fun day with her friends.
0: She had a great day, yeah, and that's really all that matters. And you can rebuy groceries, but not experiences.
1: No, you're right. You're right. Rayford had Hollywood had a coworker leave a banana peel in the company truck and went on vacation for a week in July.
0: Oh. Hey, at least it wasn't the whole banana. Like the smell of watermelons you were talking about a minute ago. Bananas pack a punch for no bigger than they are. We're looking for the grossest thing you left in the car this morning. Hi, what's up?
2: Hey, what's going on?
0: Man, we're making it on $3. What's up?
2: I'm about the same here. So y'all talking about the nastiest thing you left in the car?
0: Yeah.
2: All right, so back, I think last year, about June, my little girl still had her a cup with some milk in it. Now, I know you've left milk in a car before, you know, but you had a top on it. This sat under the seat for a month or so. And it didn't stink until about winter came around. You turned the heat on, and that's when it got horrible.
0: Oh, wow!
2: And I scrubbed the carpet and everything with everything you can think of. That smell still has not come out. You can still faintly smell it.
0: Yeah, that milk smells the worst.
1: Sorry, I'm not talking. Yes, but if I do, I'll throw up.
0: Oh, thank you, brother. We appreciate you.
1: I just think it's like the bottom.
0: The bottles, yeah. Or if they leave you find a sippy cup under the bed, and you take that top off.
1: It's like cement.
0: It just slaps you upside
1: down. All right. Cody on our Rick's powder cutting text line. Yeah. I work with diesel trucks, and some of these drivers leave all kinds of stuff like dip spit cups, pee jugs, and they smell horrible.
0: What? Oh, good morning. Who's this?
3: Chuck.
0: Chuck, what's
3: up? I had a buddy that went fishing. This was years ago. I had a buddy that went fishing and forgot and left chicken livers in his car.
0: Mm-hmm. Yeah, that's the worst.
3: And then a couple of days later, because he had multiple cars, so he didn't drive it for a couple of days and forgot about them. When he realized them, had some other buddies come by, and he threw them and made it in the window of their car, and it hit the steering wheel and went everywhere.
1: Oh my God!
0: Dang!
1: That is great!
0: That's how to lose friends in record time.
3: They got to the stop sign and all bailed out. There was three other buddies in that car. They got to the stop sign and all bailed out.
0: Oh, thank you, Chuck. We appreciate you, buddy.
3: Yep.
1: That sounds like something from old school, or, you know, just a great prank to do to somebody.
0: Except it's chicken livers. Last week, my son changed my daughter's diaper and left it in there all weekend. Took a week to get the smell out. Left a dirty diaper in the car. Let's see. JR texted in once. Leftover wedding food in full dishes in the car at the airport for a week-long honeymoon.
1: Smelled like a corpse. The big full chafing dishes.
0: Oh
1: my God.
0: That is gross. Good morning. Who's this?
4: Emily.
0: Hey, Emily. What's the grossest thing you left in the car?
4: My husband left his Hey Dude water shoes in my truck after being at the lake.
0: And they stank?
4: Yes.
1: What? Yeah, like think of anything wet. Like a wet towel?
4: They're supposed to have all these water drains and stuff in them where they won't stink, but they obviously do not work.
0: Emily's like, I know from experience.
4: Yes.
0: All right, thank you, girl. We appreciate it.
4: Have a good day.
1: Terry said her husband took the kids for donuts one morning. Somehow a bottle of... I can't. You can finish that, please.
0: A bottle of milk. Ugh. Ended up on the bottom of the console between the seats. Didn't find it for weeks. Cleaned out the whole van. Still couldn't find the smell. That sour, sweet, milky, gross smell. Finally pulled out the console. Found the solid milk bottle in the bottom. Had to throw out the whole console. The milk had turned solid.
1: That's what it does. It's so gross. But I really wanted somebody to text in. They left a dead hooker in their car. In the trunk.
0: Nobody would admit to that because it comes with charges. One more. live little shellfish, the kind that take their self back down in the sand. If you dig them up, they're really small. On vacation in Florida, me and my cousin dug up a bunch of them, put them in a bag. We were going to make something with them. We didn't realize they were alive when we put them in the trunk, spent the night in a hotel. The next morning, we get up, close the car to my mom's. Like, what is that horrible smell? Live shellfish, Florida heat, overnight.
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6: Highway 385 at Forest Hill, Irene Road, Collierville area. Crash working right now. Slow due to construction delays, 40 North Leg, 40 West, between Hollywood Street and the Smith Avenue area. I'm Michael Higgins with your total traffic.
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13: 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Ask them how the posts in their feed make them feel. These apps are built to be addictive, so kids, all of us in fact, will keep coming back for more, even when we are made to feel worse. It's bizarre. 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They might need suggestions of other healthier things to do, or to see you leading the way by example and putting your own phone away. In the run-up to bedtime, everyone's phone should go away, no questions asked. And if you need some help sort of, I guess, resetting expectations, try engaging parents of your kids' friends for a more coordinated effort. I'm Dr. Sanjay Gupta, helping you live a better life.
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1: So I've got these friends. They're on the radio in Boston. They used to be on the radio in Memphis. You might remember Carson and Kennedy.
2: Yep.
1: Well, Kennedy called in sick earlier this week.
2: No, not Kennedy.
1: Actually, it was Monday she called in sick.
2: She's like Ross.
1: She had Ross Turneritis. Okay, so they asked her, why are you calling in? And her reason is one of the best things I've ever heard in my life.
2: Best or worst?
1: I'm not sure. It was most creative. I've never heard of anybody calling in sick for this reason ever before. So apparently she had some sort of fundraising event on Sunday. And somehow she said...
2: What? What? Okay, let's play it out. I'll be Carson.
1: Okay.
2: Hello?
1: I'm not going to be able to make it today.
2: Why not? What's wrong?
1: You know that thing I had yesterday? I wore a penguin suit, and now I have a rash. She wore a penguin suit, and apparently it gave her a rash.
2: Where is the rash? I need to know this.
1: I did not ask that question.
2: Look, they're an hour ahead in Boston, right?
1: Yeah.
2: We need to call them.
1: Just call them and ask them?
2: Yeah, they're still in the studio, right?
1: What's the number?
2: I don't know, but I need to know what the rash...
1: Where the rash was?
2: Yeah, let's see. I need to know where the rash was. But I just put in Boston rash. What do you think?
1: Kennedy's picture came up. I know a lot of people listening to the show don't know Carson and Kennedy, but they used to be on the radio here in Memphis, and I worked with them. Danny worked with them for a while.
2: Mm-hmm.
1: And Carson and I are still friends, keep in touch a lot. And when he told me that, I about died. She wore a penguin suit.
2: Okay, I need to know what the penguin suit... Let's start there. What was she doing that she would wear? Now, look, if you are going to wear a penguin suit on a Sunday, are you sober?
1: Oh, no.
2: Not at all.
1: No.
2: Let's start there, okay?
1: And if you're not sober and going to wear a penguin suit, you really don't question who wore it last or where it came from. You just go, oh, my God, here's a chance for me to wear a penguin. I'm picturing an inflatable penguin suit.
2: All right, here's the request line. All right, 617.
1: Hold on. 617.
2: Man. Okay. 931-1234.
1: That's the request line. It's a weird request line.
2: Well, there's another one that says 655.
1: Oh,
2: so
1: hung up.
2: All right, try this one then. 617.
1: 617-655-1234.
2: I hope they're in the middle of a, like, Can't Beat Kennedy.
1: So yeah, a penguin suit. It's not doing anything.
2: Are you dialing a one?
1: No. Oh, there it goes. There it goes. Is there a radio station? They're not going to answer the phone.
2: Do they have a call screener?
1: Yes.
2: They may answer then.
1: Yeah. So, a penguin suit on a Sunday.
2: I got to know where the rash was. Was it like in the thigh area? Was it in the stomach area?
1: On her neck? And is she okay? That's the main question. Is she okay now?
2: It's been a few days. Maybe she's gotten over this. Could you text him and say we're trying to call you on the request line?
1: Did you get ointment for the rash? And I thought we were going to talk about creative reasons to call in sick.
2: 901-203-9898. Call and tell us or text us why your best reason for calling in sick. If you can beat a... I've got a rash from a penguin suit. I got to hear this.
1: I tell you what, if you can beat I got a rash from a penguin suit, we'll give you a bag of dicks.
2: Yeah. We got bags of dicks just laying around.
1: We're calling a Boston radio station because one of the hosts wore a penguin suit on Sunday, got a rash, and called in sick on Monday.
3: Hello?
1: Hello. Hello. Carson, are you there?
3: Hello.
1: You're on the air.
3: Well, we got to do a solicit for a contest in like 60 seconds.
1: Okay, we got 60 seconds. Three questions. Why was Kennedy wearing a penguin suit? Where was the rash? And is she okay?
4: Because I volunteer at the zoo and we have a new penguin exhibit. What was the second question? Oh,
1: where
4: on
1: was
4: my face, my neck, and my hands, and I'm fine.
1: Okay, great.
4: And I love you guys and I miss you terribly.
2: Love y'all. Have a good show.
4: Bye.
1: Hey, what are you giving away?
3: We are giving away...
4: Your mom.
3: Oh, we're giving away a beach house on Cape Cod with Mumford & Sons performing live.
2: One more question. What are you wearing?
3: I'm wearing a tie-dye shirt that says Keep Radio Weird.
2: All right, we're going to send you a bag of dicks. Good night.

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3: So we're talking about the craziest reasons that you called in sick. Friend of mine wore a penguin suit, got a rash.
4: And she called in work on Monday, and she does a morning show up in Boston.
3: Oh, great. So we're talking about the craziest reasons that you called in sick. Someone stole the battery cables off my car. The battery cables. That's crazy.
4: The battery cables. Are there cables?
3: Well, yeah, they're connected to the battery.
4: Well, I'm just thinking with the cables you put on there to start the battery, to charge the battery.
3: Yeah, well, it's the cables that connect the battery to the car.
4: I understand that. I'm talking about when you jump them off.
3: Oh, okay.
4: That's where I was at.
3: Oh, okay. I see what you're saying there.
4: Now, I think that everybody has... This is a popular one.
3: Hey, good morning.
5: Hey, you all right?
3: Man, I'm having a day. What's going on, buddy?
5: Well, I think the best reason I called in sick for work was I had anal glaucoma.
3: Now, what is anal glaucoma?
4: You can't see out your ass. You
3: can't see your ass going to work?
5: Exactly. That's it.
4: Damn.
5: Can't see my ass going to work.
3: Nice. Thank you, brother.
5: All right, man. Peace out.
4: Oh, my gosh. D. Jeff Charles on our Rick's Powder Coating text line. Years back when I was shop foreman to a local machine shop. I had a guy that raised chickens on his farm. His reasoning for calling in to work was it rained the night before and the temperature got below freezing and all his baby chicks were stuck to the frozen driveway behind his truck and he couldn't get out of the driveway. I only thought that was Bev Hart.
3: Yeah, right.
4: Bev Hart lives on a farm out in the middle of nowhere. Mm-hmm. She's got the biggest truck known to man.
3: I know.
4: And she's the only one that would call in when there was one flurry. I can't get out of my driveway. I'm like, oh, BS, Bev. Come on, girl. Minivan can make it to work. Your big ass truck can.
3: Do you remember that time I had anal glaucoma?
4: No.

0: Hello.
1: Hi, man. How y'all doing?
0: Doing good, man. What's the craziest reason you've ever heard of calling in sick?
1: So this one was me, but we were in a roll call one day, and our shift commander told us that one of our coworkers isn't coming because he got shot.
0: Because he got what?
1: And he just said it is. He got shot.
0: Oh, my God.
1: He said it in the most monotone, casual tone I've ever heard.
2: Mike won't be in today. He got shot.
1: Right. And we're all like, is he okay? And he was like, I don't know. Well, I got off work and I called him immediately and he answered. He was like, hey, I didn't get shot. My kid's mom did.
0: What?
1: And I was like, okay, well, you need to text people because we all, like, thought you were dead or something.
0: No doubt.
2: What about the wife or ex-wife? Was she okay?
1: Yeah, she's okay. She's still dealing with some mobility issues, but she's walking around. She's okay.
0: Who shot her?
1: Her boyfriend at the time.
0: Jesus Christ.
2: I think he
1: went. He said the worst part of the whole experience was because her boyfriend shot her, she had to move back in with him so he could take care of her because it was his kid's mom.
0: Wow.
1: He's like, that, I thought I got rid of her, and here she comes crawling back.
0: Bleeding.
2: Well, this to me beats a penguin suit right. Rash.
0: What's your name?
1: Tyler.
0: Tyler, you win, buddy. Okay or not, the bitch is back.
2: The bitch is back.
0: Our sweet deal of the week this week to Eggs Up in Germantown.
2: You're saying it wrong.
0: Am I?
2: It's Eggs Up, like Cameo. Like word up. Eggs Up.
0: Eggs Up.
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3: 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An investigation into a late-night shooting in Orange Mound underway. Police called to Pendleton and Dedrick just after 11 o'clock. Today, visitation will be held for one-year-old Cohen Wiley. That's the toddler shot and killed during an officer-involved shooting outside a Senatobia Walmart earlier this month. Visitation is from 4 till 7 this evening. For breaking news anytime, head to our website. 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
4: From the Mitch Wright Plumbing, Heating, and Air Traffic Desk.
5: Police and emergency crews still down here on the scene of this crash at Winchester and Goodlett. Again, they had three ambulances called to the scene to this one, so they are transporting to the hospital, but still watch out. We still got some construction in the area at 240 around the southbound side and Lamar. There's a crash reported in the area here, too. I'm Woody with your total traffic.
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15: A better life with Dr. Sanjay Gupta.
16: They say consistency is key, but sometimes you just gotta switch it up. A new study out of Harvard School of Public Health found that varying your exercise routine could add years to your life. What exercise someone did didn't matter much. What did matter was that all the exercises together worked all the muscle groups in their body. Now, an added benefit to changing things up is it can help you push through the plateau effect. That's when your body gets so efficient at doing something that you actually stop getting better at it. And we know from previous research that specializing in any one sport at a young age can make someone actually more prone to injury. And as experts we talk to point out, even elite athletes switch up things with their workouts, making sure to target strength, cardio, flexibility, balance, and doing that every single week. I'm Dr. Sanjay Gupta, helping you live a better life.
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3: Here's your Friday forecast from News Channel 3. Partly sunny and hot. Highs nearing 90, but south winds are picking up. Upper 70s overnight. We're in the low and mid 90s with a heat index over 100 for the weekend. I'm News Channel 3 weather expert Todd Demers.
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0: We're going to pick up the phone, dial a number, and see who answers.
2: And we're going to try and keep them on for 10 ridiculous survey questions, and they cannot hear me.
0: Here we go.
21: Hello.
0: Good morning, ma'am. My name is Corey. I'm with the United States Census Bureau. We're doing nationwide consumer surveys this year, and I'm calling to ask you to participate in our 10-question anonymous consumer survey.
21: Did you just call me ma'am?
0: Oh, did I? I apologize. I don't have names or numbers. I only have numbers. I don't know.
21: Okay, like when I said hello, though, like I said hello with my voice. Okay, listen, what can I help you with?
0: I just want to ask you a few survey questions. I apologize for the mix-up there. Do you use smart home technology?
21: Look, I've only got a couple of minutes, but yeah, I do.
0: Okay, and have you bought tires in the last 6 months?
21: No.
0: Okay. Would you agree the fastest male fruit is a mango?
21: I'm sorry. What?
0: Would you agree the fastest male fruit is a mango?
2: Mango.
21: Okay. Is this for real?
0: Mm-hmm.
2: Mango.
0: Yeah. My name is Corey. I'm operator number 6911.
21: Okay. Yes.
0: Yes. All right. If you handcuffed a deaf person, would it take away their freedom of speech?
21: They're not. Yes.
0: Yes. Okay.
21: Yes.
0: And do you believe horses in love have a stable relationship?
2: Why the long face?
21: It's ridiculous. Okay. No.
0: No. All right. Do you invest in soup stock or a Roth IRA?
2: That was a
21: lot.
0: All right, we'll move on from there. How often do you tell your deodorant to try harder?
21: Try harder. Mm-hmm. My deodorant works just fine, I think.
0: Do you go to Costco with a list, or do you let the Costco gods guide you?
21: I let the Costco gods just tell me what to do. Yeah.
0: Okay. How often are you mistaken for an adult because of your age?
21: Okay, listen, I'm actually really sensitive about that. So if you could just next question, please.
0: All right. Do you agree a blonde's life ambition is to learn the alphabet as well as Vanna White?
21: This has been fun, but I really got to get back to work. Are we almost done here?
0: As soon as you answer that question, that's the last one.
21: Yes. Yeah.
0: Fantastic. We certainly appreciate your time, ma'am. You've helped make America a better place.
21: How?
2: Tell me the brothel one again.
0: Okay. Do you invest in soup stock or a Roth IRA? Cheesy.
2: Yeah. Yeah. Mm-hmm. It's all right. It happens. He's okay.
1: Got an idea for a senseless survey question?
4: You know the rules.
1: Text it to 901-203-9898.

0: I made sure I got the clean version. It is Danny and Country Corey.
1: Hey.
0: And we're going to, I'm going to derail the show all day long. Corey drives the show. You got the driver and the reactor. Corey's the driver.
1: I'm a bus driver.
0: So he controls, you know, the ins and the outs and everything. But not today, because somebody's turning fitty.
1: I didn't think I'd make it this far.
0: You got to play fitty on your 50th. I will post on Facebook what Corey saw on the way into work, kind of.
1: Walked into him.
0: Yeah. Drove by. Made a huge...
1: I'm so oblivious to the world. It's ridiculous.
0: I made a huge happy birthday, Corey. Country Corey's 50 sign. It's only the size of a queen-size sheet. And he was more worried why my car was here before his.
1: I was more worried about what waited on me inside the building than I even noticed. But... it's kind of awesome. The weird thing about it is that's my high school colors that you made it out of.
0: Oh, yeah?
1: Yeah, black and gold.
0: Black and gold, black and gold. And at night, you'll see that they turn green.
1: Really?
0: Mm-hmm.
1: So we're going to have, I'm going to take that home and hang it up?
0: Mm-hmm.
1: Okay. I'm down with that. That'll be fun.
0: Oh, no, I will hand deliver it today.
1: Oh, really?
0: But you have to keep it up all weekend. That's the deal.
1: I'll keep it up all weekend. I'll put it in the front yard, and it will stay there. All weekend.
0: I don't think it'll fit in your car is a problem.
1: What's it hanging on out there?
0: It's a double clothes hanger.
1: Like a clothes rack?
0: Yeah.
1: Okay. I mean,
0: a rack. Yeah, not a hanger, right? Like a weigher is really a scale.
1: It looked like it was some sort of contraption with like handlebars.
0: Oh, the carpenter had to do some, work on this thing. We got a couple PVC pipes.
1: Even the carpenter got involved?
0: Carpenter actually spray painted it.
1: Wow, great job.
0: Because I go real fast.
1: Yeah.
0: And then I let him go clean it up. And I was like, you know, you just do a better job. Just go ahead and you do it. I'll be over your shoulder telling you if you're doing it right or wrong.
1: I'll be over here pointing out your mistakes.
0: I went and got a clipboard and everything.
1: One of those little visors that the accountants wear.
0: Yeah. Like, no, that's not in the middle. It's not centered at all. Start
1: little
0: over.
1: To the left.
0: So what? If you'd like to wish Corey a happy 50th birthday, 901-203-9898. It'll be going on all day.
1: It's today. Not sure how I feel about that. Morning Wood is coming up. We'll give you a bag of dicks. We'll give you three headlines. And if you get the real one, a bag of dicks is yours. It's Dick's potato chips. We're not just
0: gonna give you a bag of dicks. This isn't some

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1: We got three headlines. Two are fake. One is real. If you get the real headline, you've got Morning Wood plus a bag of dicks.
2: Bag of dicks. Dick's potato chips.
1: Because why wouldn't we?
2: Why not? It's summer, you know?
1: Who wouldn't want a bag of dicks?
2: Exactly. Headline number one, would an expected mother plan to name her baby chlamydia?
1: Oh, what are we doing, kids? Would IKEA start testing new lick-and-stick fasteners for some of its products?
2: That could be fun. You got to lick it before you stick it. Or would a man get arrested for selling robot lawnmowers that were just a wind-up toy with scissors taped to them?
1: 901-203-9898. Which Morning Wood headline is the real headline for today?
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6: Waiting on the wreckers to wrap up this crash here at Winchester and Goodlett out of the intersection. It had multiple injuries earlier, all non-critical, so that was good news, but still just waiting on that to wrap up for us. Also wrapping up out east on 40 eastbound in the Fayette County area, heading towards Highway 59, the Covington-Somerville exit over on the shoulder. And we still have the right lane block with some barrels here on southbound Midtown 240 coming off Lamar down towards South Parkway. I'm Woody with your total. Traffic.
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15: A Better Life with Dr. Sanjay Gupta.
16: For decades, the prevailing wisdom for someone who's had a heart attack has been to put them on beta blockers for the rest of their life. But new research suggests that might not be necessary, and that the benefits of these medications probably taper off after a year or two. On the whole, and for the average person, beta blockers are very safe and very effective. But, as with any medication, they can come with a cost. A financial one, and also potential side effects. We're talking about things like fatigue, dizziness, dry mouth, dry eyes. I want to be clear when I say that you absolutely should talk to your doctor before starting or stopping any medication. Point is, if you're years out from a heart attack and you're in otherwise good health, you might want to ask your doctor about discontinuing beta blockers. You'll want to, of course, keep up a healthy lifestyle, diet, exercise, and sleep. I'm Dr. Sanjay Gupta, helping you live a better life.
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20: Here's your Friday forecast from News Channel 3. Partly sunny and hot. Highs nearing 90, but south winds are picking up. Upper 70s overnight. We're in the low and mid 90s with a heat index over 100 for the weekend. I'm News Channel 3 weather expert Todd Demers.
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22: We got three headlines. Two are fake, one is real. You give us the real one. You got morning wood, plus a bag of dicks, potato chips.
23: Headline number one, would an expectant mother plan to name her baby chlamydia?
22: Would IKEA start testing new lick and stick fasteners for some of its products? You gotta get it so we can kick it.
23: Would a man get arrested for selling robot lawnmowers that were just a wind-up toy with scissors taped to them? I might even try that. Hi, good morning. Who's this?
24: Warehouse Dave, brother.
23: What?
24: Warehouse Dave.
23: Oh, Warehouse Dave. I don't know why I missed. Couldn't understand that.
22: I thought he said, where is Dave? I was like, I don't know. I don't work with a Dave.
23: Dave, which headline are you going with today, buddy?
24: I'm going number one.
23: Would an expectant mother plan to name her baby chlamydia?
24: That sounds like a Memphis thing.
22: Welcome to Memphis.
16: Welcome to Memphis.
22: Yeah, Dave, you are correct. You got yourself a bag of dicks.
23: Yay! And morning wood.
24: Sweet. Happy Fitty, Corey.
23: Thank you, buddy. A woman has called out her sister for planning to name her baby daughter after an STD. Insisting the spelling makes it a pretty name. The 30-year-old said her younger sister is 27 and 6 months pregnant and thrilled to be giving birth to her first child. When the sister revealed she had settled on the name Chlamydia, spelled with a K, the woman assumed it was a joke and busted out laughing. But sister said she sent people online calling it a pretty name and eventually decided that it was cute. Arguing the different spelling would keep folks from thinking of the STD right away and might even help remove the stigma. Give us some antibiotics for that. The woman warned she was setting her daughter up for years of bullying, but the sister accused her of being the child's first bully and said her husband agrees the name. On Reddit, they said the parents also think the name is horrible, but are too afraid of upsetting the old girl, hoping she will change her mind before the baby's born. Commenters, always, always undefeated. They sided with her, one saying the future siblings named gonorrhea and syphilis, and another calling the choice cruel and borderline negligent.
22: Well, don't you know Phyllis is short for syphilis?
23: Is it really? That's the best.
22: No. We're not doing Led Zeppelin today because I know you love Led Zeppelin.
23: I do.
22: But who do you
23: love? Way better than the Beatles.
22: The Beatles is your favorite band. And you're 50 today, so.
23: I'll take it. This song reminds me of 16 Candles every time.

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1: Happy birthday, Corey.
2: Thank you. I did not think of anything to talk about right here. I was too busy watching ESPN.
1: it's a not top 10 on Friday, and we love it because baseball looks like we're watching Little Leaguers play.
2: It really does. It's kind of the best. So Taylor Swift might lose control of her music again in a new publishing deal. The only two that are mentioned are Style and Ready For It. So it looks like she's going to have to re-record some more stuff.
1: I'm not buying any of this
2: anymore.
1: I'm
2: not sure how that works. I mean, you re-record your entire catalog to gain control of the rights of the music, mm-hmm. and then they can still

0: Things are heating up. Slim Chicken spiced up their tender Mac Bowl, and things got real, real fast.
1: Spicy, but so good.
0: Don't worry, it's just a little kick. 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
2: I want to say it was gas stations or convenience stores, but he owned a chain of them and was importing heroin. Now, I've got to do all my research on this, but these people are like, y'all have no idea what Clive Davis did.
3: It's a modern-day Breaking Bad there.
2: And who, Whitney Houston? We're going to give Clive Davis credit for Whitney Houston?
3: When it didn't matter who found Whitney Houston, she was still going to be Whitney Houston.
2: Exactly right. So, yeah, it's wild that all of this is coming out. But I think, you know, with everything else, it's generational where... all that stuff was going on, and it was powerful.
3: Yeah.
2: And you didn't open your mouth.
3: No, you didn't.
2: You took the $50 million, and you shut the...
3: Yeah, took the $50 million and went to the bank, and you just let the rest of it ride. So, yeah, crazy. So Taylor Swift might might lose her music again.
2: I don't think she... I think she's lost her fans, and now she needs to come up with a story. I really do.
3: And they're saying that... I don't think she's lost her fans. I just think that she's growing up. You know what I mean?
2: Yes.
3: And she's starting to see the things that happen as you get older, just kind of once something happens, it never stops.
2: No, well, that's correct. And I also think you can't make hits when you're older. You just can't. You just can't. I mean, Smoking in the Boys' Room, written by two 70-year-olds, is going to be not good.
3: I'm with you. And a 70-year-old writing about how cute the girl is kind of creepy.
2: Yes, but we notice this with the lyrics all the time in our music. Walk This Way the other day, I was like listening to it going, all right, what? Okay. Till I talked to your daddy, he said, you ain't seen nothing. I mean, why are we saying daddy? Let's start there. Seesaw swinging with the boys in the school and your feet flying up in the air, singing, hey, diddle, diddle, with your kitty in the middle.
3: Like, imagine if a 70-year-old wrote that.
2: They're not gonna.
3: Imagine if your granddad wrote that.
2: Girl, sweetie with the classy kind of sassy, little skirts climbing way up her knees. You write these songs when you're in your teens and 20s, for teens and 20s.
3: Right.
2: And that's when Taylor Swift killed it, because she was just a little... teeny bopper singing out of her diary.
3: And just singing out of her heart, out of her mind, you know, just whatever came up. And now she's all grown up.
2: But these are what I'm saying is these are the songs that we love at a certain age, because that's where it's, I mean, right here. So I took a big chance at the high school dance with a missy who was ready to play.
3: Mm-hmm.
2: That's when you start liking music. That's when it means everything to you. When the Rolling Stones or Aerosmith or Led Zeppelin say, hey, we came out with a new album, I don't care what the sunset looks like over the Golden Gate Bridge, because you start singing about that stuff.
3: Right.
2: You start and meadows and and flowers.
3: What's
2: and,
3: the first line of Walk This Way again?
2: Backstroke lover, always hide beneath the covers till I talk to your daddy, he say... He said, you ain't seen nothing till you're down on a muffin, then you're sure to be changing your ways.
3: Imagine if that was sung from the perspective of somebody in a nursing home.
2: Or Steven Tyler right now.
3: Right, who is about 1 foot out of that.
2: Yes.
3: All right, let's hear the song. Let's all get grossed out together.

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1: Dolly Parton's Tennessee travel stop is officially opened in Cornersville, Tennessee. She surprised fans at the ribbon cutting ceremony on Wednesday and poked a little fun at Bucky's. She said, "I'm sure some of you want to know why I wanted a truck stop. Well, I couldn't leave it to the Beavers." That's what she said. Gas pumps, charging station, it's fully stocked with, get this, Dolly Parton themed merchandise. There's even a chandelier made out of bedazzled guitars, a sit-down restaurant, a grab-and-go barbecue shop, and a coffee shop. 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Here is the jingle that Dolly Parton came up with.
2: 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Can I fill her up? You know I'll always love you, so don't forget to stop and visit me. Tennessee and travel stops.
3: Okay, that's terrible.
1: That sounds like it ought to be on an episode of Hee Haw.
3: Yeah, it does. That is way dated. Come on, Dolly. I get what you're doing, but what are we doing?
1: It sounds like it's part of the movie The Best Little Whorehouse in Texas.
3: It's terrible. And she says Cummins. I mean, we all know you're Cummins and Goins. Come on, Dolly.
2: Tennessee and travel stops.
3: Oh, this is terrible.
1: It's so bad.
2: Come
1: I love
2: on
1: it.
2: In. You're welcome here. Just make yourself at home. At my Tennessee and travel stops, everyone belongs. Cars and buses, campers, truckers, we have all you need. Your comings and your goings. Now don't forget to stop and visit me. Can I fill her up?
1: I-65, halfway between Nashville and Alabama, baby.
3: It's straight out of Dollywood.
1: And straight out of Dollywood.
3: I feel like I'm in Pigeon Forge right now.
1: I love the end of it.
3: We were watching Dolly Parton's Funniest Moments the other day, and man, she's like the next Betty White.
1: 100%.
3: And the best was, what is your average morning routine?
1: Oh, yeah. I remember that one.
3: What'd she say?
1: She said, "I usually get up, put my clothes on, and go home."
3: Happy 50th to Corey. I love that our first comment on Facebook from Amelia is, "Happy birthday, Corey. Nice shoes."

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1: It is illegal to hold your phone in your hand while driving. If you are looking at your phone while driving, you will get a ticket. They want you to stay off your phone.
2: Yes.
1: It has happened to a lot of people. My daughter got... She said she was just turning the music down, but... she still got a ticket.
2: My father was using it up to his ear. Ticket.
1: Mm-hmm.
2: My friend had it in her hand looking at the map. Ticket.
1: Yep.
2: So here's my question. Would have had a map in my hand.
1: Like an old school paper map?
2: Yeah.
1: A regular old map?
2: Yeah.
1: Would you get a ticket for that?
2: Yeah. Because is it distraction or is it phone?
1: That's a good question.
2: Thank you.
1: That's a good question. Because there was a time that you would either have the MapQuest printout or an actual gas station map.
2: Yeah, or that Ready Book or whatever that was called.
1: Oh, yeah. That book.
2: A7 to G4.
1: Page 212 and 213.
2: Poplar was a bitch.
1: I mean, so
2: Poplar
1: many pages.
2: Poplar was on the whole, whatever wow. that map thing. Easy Map? I had one in here forever.
1: Yeah, Easy. I think that's what it's called, Easy Map or something like that. And yeah, that's a great question. 901-203-9898. If law enforcement is in our listening audience at this current time, would the map, if you had a map in your hand, would you get the distraction ticket that you get if your phone is in your hand?
2: Because I 100% agree that we do not need to be distracted by our phones.
1: Oh, my God. It's almost every day. Or I go home from, we're here at Poplar, and then I go home Poplar to Covington Pike on 240. Every day, there's somebody just staring at their phone and not even worried about the road. 70 mile an hour, boy.
2: Oh, I know. But my thing is I understand that we can't, like, let you... Oh, I was reading the map. Well, the cop doesn't know that.
1: The cop doesn't know that, right.
2: So I'm against the distraction thing, or I mean, I'm for it. I don't know. But, like, if you need to look at a map, what do? It's on your phone.
1: Right. Hi, who's this?
3: Hey, this is Jesse.
1: Jesse, are you law enforcement?
3: I am.
1: Okay. All right. So would looking at a map be the same thing as looking at your phone?
3: Yeah. So it's a hands-free law.
2: Hands-free. That's right.
1: Well, got to have my hand on the map.
3: Free law. No, so you got to have your hands free while you're operating a motor vehicle.
1: So it would count the map, because if I've got a map in my hand, it's not free.
3: Right. Mm-hmm. Yeah. So anything that you have in your hands, then
2: other than the steering wheel.
3: Other than the steering wheel, yeah.
2: Okay. Now, have you ever pulled someone over for a map?
3: I have not, because
2: you're 12.
3: Don't use maps anymore.
2: I was going to say, because you're like 22, you're new on the job, you don't even know what a map is.
1: Nobody even knows.
3: When we first got hired, they trained us on map books.
2: Oh, they did?
3: They did, and I've been on for about 8 years.
2: Yeah, they're great. I mean, they do the job, I guess. Do they still update those things?
3: Not anymore. I think I was one of the last classes for them to teach us on a map book.
1: Wow. Where do you enforce law, Jesse?
3: Throughout Shelby County.
1: Okay.
2: Well, he's in the sheriff's department.
1: Mm-hmm. Or he just is Carville Police in Shelby County.
3: No.
1: Thank you, Jesse.
3: I work for the sheriff's office.
1: Oh, right.
2: Well,
1: on.
2: Thank you.
1: Well, we certainly appreciate you calling in, buddy.
2: And all you do every day.
3: Absolutely.
2: Keep us safe. Appreciate it.
1: Yep.
3: Yes, ma'am. Yes, sir. Y'all have a good day.
2: You too.
1: So yeah, you'll get in trouble for a map. You can't hands free. You can't have anything in your hands. Nothing. Don't have anything in your hands.
2: Weirdos.
1: What are y'all doing driving around?

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1: We were talking about whether or not you could get a ticket for having a map in your hand, like as if it was your phone. Because you're going to get a ticket if you're driving around looking at your phone. But if you're looking at a map, you clearly don't know where you're going. I guess you're supposed to pull over and look at that bad boy.
2: I guess so. Thank you to Scott and everyone else who texted in that it's a handy map.
1: Handy map. Cindy said, my mom and I used it on Saturday morning to look up yard sales from the commercial appeal. Man, that don't bring back some memories. Just that statement right there. Looking in the newspaper, finding your yard sales in your area or wherever you wanted to go, and then getting out a map to find where they are. Now you can just go on the Google Maps and make a list.
2: She used to get it out on Saturday morning.
1: Yeah.
2: I thought you said that she did this past Saturday morning. I was like, first of all, where'd you get a real newspaper?
1: There's an easy way. It's an easier way.
2: Sorry, Cindy.
1: Cindy, you're making it too complicated.
2: I don't know if you know this, but it's 2026.
1: You can drive and, you know, the navigation will navigate from stop to stop to stop. My son and I did that last summer a couple of times. Went yard sailing because he likes to buy stuff at yard sales and then list it on Facebook.
2: Yeah.
1: And that's the way he does it. He had the list on the Google, and he printed it out. And he's like, here, Dad, tell me where to go. And I'm like, this feels like it's 1986. I don't know why, but it does.
2: Well, now you can just put all your yard sales into AI and say, map me out my day.
1: Ooh,
2: I bet you could do that for sales calls, too.
1: Man, I didn't even think of that.
2: Because, you know, when we use MapQuest, you would start your day, and you'd start in South Haven and work your way back to Memphis, so you'd have a full day of cold calling. So you'd drive all the way to South Haven that morning to get your day started. You go on that first call, you come out, and you go, damn it! No. I left MapQuest on the printer!
1: You drive all the way to South Haven and start your day, and your whole day is no, no, no,
2: right.
1: No, no, no, no, no.
2: That's right. Welcome to sales.
1: Right? Good times, good times. Coming up, a senseless survey. We'll call somebody up at random, try to keep them on the phone for 10 ridiculous survey questions.
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5: Good morning. Interstate's looking pretty decent right now, making your way around the city. Everything is quiet this Friday morning along the big three, 240, 40, 55, all looking good. Now, there are still some barrels out on Midtown 240 southbound between Lamar and South Parkway in that right lane, but there's not enough traffic that's really not affecting the drive whatsoever. I'm with you with your total traffic.
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18: Here's your Friday forecast from News Channel 3. Partly sunny and hot. Highs nearing 90, but south winds are picking up. Upper 70s overnight. We're in the low and mid 90s with a heat index over 100 for the weekend. I'm News Channel 3 weather expert Todd Demers.
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1: We are going to pick up the phone, dial a number, and see who answers.
2: And we're going to try and keep them on for 10 ridiculous survey questions, and they cannot hear me.
1: Here we go.
22: Hello.
1: Good morning, ma'am. My name is Corey. I'm with the United States Census Bureau. We're doing nationwide consumer surveys this year, and I'm calling to ask you to participate in our 10-question anonymous consumer survey.
22: Did you just call me ma'am?
1: Oh, did I? I apologize. I don't have names or numbers. I only have numbers. I don't know.
22: Okay, like when I said hello, though, like I said hello with my voice. Okay, listen, what can I help you with?
1: I just want to ask you a few survey questions. I apologize for the mix-up there. Do you use smart home technology?
22: Look, I've only got a couple of minutes, but yeah, I do.
1: Okay, and have you bought tires in the last 6 months?
22: No.
1: Okay. Would you agree the fastest male fruit is a mango?
22: I'm sorry. What?
1: Would you agree the fastest male fruit is a mango?
2: Mango.
22: Okay. Is this for real?
1: Mm-hmm.
2: Mango.
1: Yeah. My name is Corey. I'm operator number 6911.
22: Okay. Yes.
1: Yes. All right. If you handcuffed a deaf person, would it take away their freedom of speech?
22: You know what? They're not. Yes.
1: Yes. Okay.
22: Yes.
1: And do you believe horses in love have a stable relationship?
2: Why the long face?
22: It's ridiculous. Okay. No.
1: No. All right. Do you invest in soup stock or a Roth IRA?
2: That was a lot.
1: All right, we'll move on from there. How often do you tell your deodorant to try harder?
22: Try harder. Mm-hmm. My deodorant works just fine, I think.
1: Do you go to Costco with a list, or do you let the Costco gods guide you?
22: I let the Costco gods just tell me what to do. Yeah.
1: Okay. How often are you mistaken for an adult because of your age?
22: Okay, listen, I'm actually really sensitive about that. So if you could just next question, please.
1: All right. Do you agree a blonde's life ambition is to learn the alphabet as well as Vanna White?
22: This has been fun, but I really got to get back to work. Are we almost done here?
1: As soon as you answer that question, that's the last one.
22: Yes.
1: Okay.
22: Do. Yeah.
1: Fantastic. We certainly appreciate your time, ma'am. You've helped make America a better place.
22: How?
2: Tell me the brothel one again.
1: Okay. Do you invest in soup stock or a Roth IRA? Cheesy.
2: That's all right. It happens. He's okay.
3: Got an idea for a senseless survey question?
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2: We are asking you to vote on the top 250 rock songs of all time to celebrate the country's 250th birthday.
1: That is correct. All you got to do is go to 98.1themax.com. And it's the final bracket. It's the final bracket. Dun, dun, dun, dun. And we need some of you to go there and finish it up so we can get all 250 songs entered into our system. That's going to be fun.
2: Yeah. Wonder whose job that is.
1: I don't know. I just like to torture myself.
2: Right.
1: Hey, let's do something that's going to require a lot of work before a holiday weekend.
2: And I'll do it all by myself.
1: Because no one else knows how.
2: Nothing more true has ever been said.
1: I mean, because that's what's even funnier, because the whole company gets off on Friday, which I didn't know. So thanks. Take one more day away from me that I have to get this done by a deadline of like Monday at 2.
2: Right.
1: But anyways, so what's going to happen is it'll shut down Sunday night at midnight. But if you go to the bracket now, between now and then, go through each round and pick your number one for that this week, and then we will know the 250 top songs by Monday, and then we'll start playing them at 10 a.m. on Friday through the 3rd, through the entire 4th of July weekend.
2: I'm telling you, you don't know how passionate you are about certain songs until they're put up against another one and you have to make this decision between, I don't know, Inner Sandman and
1: Back in Black.
2: Yeah. When you have to decide which song is better. And they're two absolute classics.
1: Mm-hmm.
2: You're like, it's a decision
1: that only you can make.
2: I mean, it really is. It's a path that only you can walk. Everybody's individual in this.
1: Now, I picked We Will Rock You for this round as the best one. We Are the Champions. And it is 2, 4, 6, 8, 10. 12th, the 13th pick as of right now.
2: Wow. Where's Rebel Yell?
1: The 12th.
2: Oh.
1: That was your number one.
2: That was my number one this week, was Rebel Yell, just because Billy Idol deserves it.
1: And as we're sitting right now for this week, not for the countdown, Inner Sandman's at 1, Tuesday's Gone is 2, and Black Betty is 3. Old Ted Nugent, Cat Scratch Fever's in the top 5.
2: Wow.
1: For just this week.
2: Last week we
1: I can't believe y'all voted for that so highly.
2: Thank you so much. That's going to be great. If we build this city is in the top 10.
1: I have a feeling it's going to be pretty ding-dong close.
2: I love that. I absolutely love that.
1: So go to 98.1themax.com and vote on your bracket today, and we will tally those up for next weekend. And in like 1 week, we'll start counting down.
2: All right, coming up next, we'll play Can't Be Corey. Our Lady Peace is coming to Gold Strike. You want to go? The road to Gold Strike goes through me.

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1: Yay.
0: Big 5-0, so we're going to have a little themed.
1: My dad was so much more mature at 50 than I am.
0: Oh, isn't it weird? All the time, I'm like, my mother would have never said that at my age.
1: Right?
0: Or worn that, or acted like that.
1: Oh, my dad would never wear what I have on today.
0: No.
1: Not even when he was 30, he wouldn't have been caught dead in what I have on today.
0: And it's a racing t-shirt and cargo shorts and Crocs? No, you have Sporty Spice on today.
1: And Dungeons & Dragons socks.
0: I wasn't even going to ask what those were because I didn't want to know the answer.
1: You remember that lady sent the socks in that time?
0: Oh, that's right.
1: It's a pair of those socks. I think her name was Kathy. I may be wrong.
0: Okay, so we're going to play Campy Corey today with a theme for his birthday. If you're up for that, then give us a call, 901-203-9898. We're playing for Our Lady Peace tickets, playing at Gold Strike. Corey will leave the room with those stupid socks on. I will ask you five trivia questions. He'll come back in with no socks on because I'm making him take them off. He'll get the same five trivia questions. If you answer more correctly, you're going to see Our Lady Peace. If not, you can't beat Corey on his birthday. I think all the phones stopped ringing, didn't they?
1: Yeah.
0: Because I said there's a theme. Oh, come on, kids. You'll get them. They're easy.
1: Everybody's scared. And they should be. I mean, I'm a winner. I don't know what to tell you.
0: Winner, winner, chicken dinner. It's your birthday.
1: 901-203-9898. Good luck to you.
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5: There are lots of things you can measure to get an idea of how healthy you are at any given moment. Temperature, heart rate, blood pressure, just to name a few. But how about how healthy you will be and how long you're likely to live? According to a new study out of the University at Buffalo, two simple strength tests are pretty accurate at predicting longevity in older women. One is hand grip strength, and the other is how quickly people can stand up from a seated position without using their arms. By the way, I remember interviewing former President Jimmy Carter when he was quite old and being really impressed how he just popped out of the chair without using his arms. Not a lot of older people can actually do that. But I think the message here is that maintaining strength as you age is going to help you perform everyday activities, but also help you avoid injury and stay independent. I'm Dr. Sanjay Gupta, helping you live a better life.
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12: Here's your Friday forecast from News Channel 3. Partly sunny and hot. Highs nearing 90, but south winds are picking up. Upper 70s overnight. We're in the low and mid 90s with a heat index over 100 for the weekend. I'm News Channel 3 weather expert Todd Demers.
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0: Corey's mom says he's smart. Want to prove her wrong? It's time to play Can't Beat Corey.
1: Good morning. Who's this?
2: This is Chrissy from South Haven. What's up?
1: Yo. Well, how are you today, Chrissy?
2: I am doing well. Happy birthday, brother.
1: Well, thank you. I appreciate that.
2: And don't let her give you crap about the socks, because I've got D&D socks, and they're legit.
1: All right.
3: Let me see what I'm wearing today before I make fun. Look at mine. Mine are...
1: pink hearts?
3: Valentine's Day socks.
1: Valentine's socks. Well, at least you're close to being in season.
3: Yeah. Somebody needs to do the laundry, I think. All right,
2: at
3: Chrissy.
2: At least they match.
3: They do match. Right. They do match. All right, Chrissy, for Corey's 50th birthday today, we're going to have a special themed Can't Beat Corey. He's going to walk out of the studio. I'm going to ask you five trivia questions. He'll come back in the studio, get the same five. If you answer more correctly, you're headed to see Our Lady Peace at Gold Strike. If you don't, then you can't beat Corey.
2: Woo! All right, let's see what we can do. I've only had one cup of coffee.
3: All right.
4: 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You don't like my D&D socks?
3: Sure.
4: They say that's how I roll.
3: And then they have a big die on there. A dice with all the... Okay, here we go. Chrissy, question number one. 50 years ago today, the U.S. was immersed in its what celebrations? Blank celebrations.
2: We should hear crickets right now because I don't
3: think about what we're doing now in the United States. We were immersed in this celebration 50 years ago.
2: Well, it's almost the
3: 4th
2: of July, so Independence Day celebration,
3: 200
2: years.
3: Look at that, girl. You got yourself through that one. Okay, here we go. Number two, the Pittsburgh Steelers won the Super Bowl in 1976. Who did they beat? The Cowboys, the Bears, or the Giants?
2: The Bears.
3: All right, question number three. Who is

0: 50 Cent's, what is 50 Cent's real name?
1: I thought that was his real name.
0: 50? Oh, Fitty?
1: It's like Larry or something boring.
0: I know a guy named Larry. Okay, here we go. Number four. What was the number one movie in 1976? King Kong, A Star is Born, or Rocky?
1: Born Rocky.
0: And your final question. In the summer of 1976, what was the number one song? Paul McCartney and Wings with Band on the Run, Elton John and Kiki D with Don't Go Breaking My Heart, or John Travolta and Olivia Newton-John, You're the One That I Want?
1: I'm gonna go Elton John.
0: Chrissy, you did pretty well today. Hang on, let me get Corey.
1: Did I?
0: Yes, ma'am. Come on, Corey. She did well. She got 3 out of 5.
2: Nice. Nicely done.
1: You can roll with that 20, Corey. What you got? Yeah.
0: We got a lot of multiple choice for your 50th birthday today.
2: Making it easy on me, huh?
0: I did give her some hints on the first one, so don't get mad at me if she beats you 3-2.
1: I struggle.
0: All right, here we go. 50 years ago today, the U.S. was immersed in its blank celebrations.
2: Bicentennial.
0: Very good. No one's walking around saying, I can't wait for the semi-quincentennial.
2: I reckon they don't.
0: But I did help Chrissy get to the 200th birthday.
2: Okay.
0: So it's 3-1. The Pittsburgh Steelers won the Super Bowl in 1976. Who did they beat? The Cowboys, the Bears, the Giants.
2: The Giants.
0: The Cowboys.
1: Oh, we both got it wrong. Dang.
0: Yep. All right, 3-1. Question number 3. What is 50 Cent's real name?
2: Curtis.
0: I'll take it. Curtis Jackson.
2: Ha-ha!
0: 3-2. Question number 4. What was the number one movie in 1976?
2: Rocky.
0: Yeah. There you go, Rocky.
2: I love that movie.
0: All right, you both got that one. 3-3. I didn't even have to give you multiple choice. It's tied up. In the summer of 1976, what was the number one song? Paul McCartney and Wings, Band on the Run. Elton John and Kiki D, Don't Go Breaking My Heart. John Travolta and Olivia Newton-John, You're the One That I Want.
2: Okay, I'm gonna use process of elimination. I know it wasn't John Travolta. So that leaves us with Elton John and Paul McCartney. Ooh. We'll go with Paul McCartney.
0: And I know you did because you thought, ah ha ha ha ha ha ha. You hate the Beatles. But don't you remember? The spring break, the last 50 years, the summer. The last 50 years, summer songs, it started off with Elton John and Kiki D. And here they are for you. I'm going to play all of the number one songs from the last 50 years. And it starts with Elton John and Kiki D.
2: All right, well.
0: Okay, Chrissy, go ahead and say it.
2: Yeah, a tie is not a loss, Chrissy.
1: All right. This is Kristen, and I just beat Corey.
0: No, you didn't.
2: No,
0: you tied him. And I've been calling you the wrong name the whole time.
1: I wanted to win. Damn. I wanted to win.
2: A tie's not a loss for me.
1: All right. This is Chrissy and a beat Corey. Just kidding. Okay. I have to edit it out. I'm sorry.
2: She just can't admit it. That's what it is.
0: Just like a woman.
1: I'm broken. Okay. All right. Happy birthday, Corey. This is Chrissy, and I can't beat Corey.
2: And this is 50 years of spring break songs that Danny did back in March.
0: Yeah, it's bad. No, what did you say? Summer. You ain't got to say what month it is.
2: Okay.
0: These are the number one songs of the summer, the last 50 years.

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3: I know, right? 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
3: So I saw a challenge on TikTok that I thought would be fun to do, Danny.
4: Of course you did, and since it's your birthday, I'll agree to it.
3: Thank you.
4: And if you go to Facebook Live, you can watch us do it. We are on there live with Chris Stapleton in our middle camera. And I've got a lovely sweatshirt on today for Corey's 50th birthday. You can admire that as well.
3: So I'm going to give you a phrase, and then I want you to say it in different emotions.
4: Okay.
3: You'll say it disappointedly.
4: Okay.
3: You'll say it angry. You'll say it excited. And you'll say it flirty.
4: Okay? Sounds easy enough. Okay.
3: Are you ready? Are you ready for the phrase?
4: Yeah.
3: First, you'll say it disappointed. The phrase is, you've been digging in your ass.
4: What?
3: You've been digging in your ass is the phrase. First, you say it like you're disappointed.
4: You've been digging in your ass?
3: No, you say it angry.
4: You've been digging in your ass?
3: Excited.
4: You've been digging in your ass.
3: That's the best. And now the last one, you'll say it flirty.
4: You've been digging in your ass?
3: I just want to keep going with as many of my...
4: Give me another one.
3: I wish I had the wheel of feelings. say it happy.
4: You've been digging in your ass.
3: And supportive. Challenge there.
4: It is. you've been digging in your ass. You've been digging in your ass. you've been digging in your ass. You've been digging in your ass. You've been digging in your ass.
3: That's like blameful.
4: you've been digging in your ass.
3: I knew you'd be good at this.
4: I want more.
3: Let me think of some more emotions. I'm not prepared for more. Say it sad.
4: You've been digging in your ass?
3: Now, like depressed.
4: You've been digging in your ass. Should you try this?
3: Yes.
4: You want to try digging in your ass a little bit?
3: I'll try digging in my ass.
4: All right. Disappointed.
3: Disappointed. Mm. You've been digging in your ass.
4: Not again. Angry.
3: Angry. You've been digging in your ass?
4: I feel like you've said that before. All right. Say it excited.
3: You've been digging in your ass.
4: Now flirty.
3: Mm. You've been digging in your ass.
4: I like how it's yo ass.
3: You've been digging in your ass? Huh? Come on, tell the truth.
4: Sad.
3: You've been digging in your ass. Again.
4: All right, I got a new one for you. Motivationally.
3: Motivationally. You've been digging in your ass. How about confused?
4: Oh, I can do that. You've been digging in your ass?
3: You've been digging in your ass?
4: How do we do in the challenge?
3: Oh, it was great. I think that was pretty good. I think that was pretty good there.
4: So that's a you've been digging in your ass TikTok challenge.
3: Right, you've been digging in your ass. Okay, how about appreciative?
4: All right. You've been digging in your ass.
3: You've been digging in your ass. Thanks.
4: Shucks.
3: Shucks.
4: Good. Say it there. Jealously from our Rick's Powder Coating text message. Say it jealously.
3: You've been digging in your ass? It's very close to angry, I would think.
4: You've been digging in your ass without me? Can I add words?
3: Yeah, you can.
4: You've been digging in your ass without me?
3: Without me?
4: Without me?
3: that. It's fantastic. Oh, Lynn Neal is coming in a little later.
4: We'll talk I wonder about it if he's going to be digging in his ass.
3: We're going to get him to dig in his ass.

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1: So the World Cup is going on, as you know, and foreigners are Googling things. And I guess so are we. These are the most Googled things about the World Cup this year. Is soccer called football? I'm guessing that Americans Googled that.
2: I would hope so. I would think so. But speaking of that, you know we lost last night 3-2.
1: Yeah.
2: I've watched it from 1-0.
1: I'd like to know, like, the goals that we've scored. Mm-hmm. Like, we scored two more goals last night. Even in a loss, that still puts us up in some other kind of metric that I do not understand.
2: It's not hard. Just think of, like, their points. The goals are points. So you just combine them
1: all. And the number of points we have will determine our seeding in the knockout round, right?
2: Correct.
1: Okay. Also, Googled by, I guess, the United States. Is the United States in the World Cup? Is the U.S. good at soccer?
2: These are great. But I do like that the people are at least trying and learning, because yeah. I don't think any of us, like, we would hear people, like, try and tell us it was going to be a big deal, and I wanted to go to one of the games, but it kind of came and went.
1: Right.
2: It's not over yet, but, I mean, and I don't think we realized how big it was going to be.
1: Right. We were like, okay, yeah, World Cup, fine.
2: And it's not even really about the soccer.
1: It's about the people.
2: It's about the people.
1: which brings us to the next question.
2: Okay.
1: Most Googled, is ranch an American thing? And can I bring ranch dressing on a plane? Also, Googles it spiked, TSA ranch dressing warning.
2: So all of the foreigners are trying to bring bottles of Hidden Valley back to their countries. That's hysterical.
1: Can they just ship them?
2: They could probably ship them, but you could also, I know it's not the same thing, but you could do a whole suitcase of the packs.
1: Mm-hmm. Because since it's considered sauce or jail, so it's got to go in your checked bag. It can't go in the carry-on. So if you're going to fly with ranch dressing, put it in your checked bag, and you can just fill a suitcase of ranch.
2: You can, and they're plastic bottles.
1: Yeah. How awesome was that going to be?
2: Somebody, open up your suitcase.
1: Somebody's going to go home to Uganda with a ranch dressing. Look what I've got. It's ranch. And everybody's going to be like, right on. I put that on everything. All right. Also, why are all cleats pink? A lot of major cleat brands released an electric fuchsia color specifically for this World Cup. Helps it stand out against the green grass. Plus, footballers, like bright colors. Apparently, that's a thing. And finally, do male soccer players wear sports bras?
2: I'm sorry, I'm Googling, why are they all pink?
1: Right?
2: Do they wear what?
1: Do male soccer players wear sports bras? Because apparently, if you watch them play, it kind of looks like there's a sports bra under their jersey.
2: Where it does?
1: I guess so. That's what this article says. But it looks like a sports bra, but it's actually like a heart monitor, a health monitor. It monitors how much they run, their heart rate, that kind of thing. Because they are, after all, athletes, so they want to monitor that sort of thing, so that they can like control it or do what they need to do. You know what I mean? They can tell what effect their training is having on the game.
2: I did not know that, but okay, I just want you to know, this is what I typed in. Do soccer players. Now, I've let Google finish it, okay?
1: Let Google finish it.
2: It comes up with wear cups.
1: Okay, that would be a good idea.
2: Use metal cleats. No, I know they don't. That's too dangerous. Mm-hmm. Could you imagine? Oof. Get paid for a World Cup. Cut their socks.
1: That was interesting.
2: You ready for this one?
1: Mm-mm.
2: Shave their legs.
1: Oh.
2: Make more than basketball players? Yes, they do.
1: Really?
2: Well, yeah, Ronaldo does.
1: Well, I mean, yeah, there's some that are super highly paid, but like in general?
2: In general, probably not.
1: Does a regular soccer player on Team Mexico?
2: Would you like me to just say, click on it? Basketball players earn higher average salaries, but soccer features the highest paid individual athletes in the world.
1: Okay, that makes sense.
2: And it's all with endorsement deals, too.
1: 100%.
2: Okay.
1: Because they all make way more money with endorsements and shoe deals and that sort of thing than they do their paychecks.
2: Like Steph Curry.
1: Right.
2: Do they get paid to play for their country? Wear eye black? play in the rain? Do soccer players?
1: These are all great questions. Google's so curious.
2: Or everybody else is. But what I want to know is, do soccer players wear sports bras? Leg sleeves, face paint, glasses, shin guards. Gosh, people are dumb. Helmets. Come on, people.
1: Really? You can't watch a soccer game and tell if they wear helmets or not? Do they?
2: The most Googled, do soccer players blank? Okay, and it's wear sports bras.
1: Yeah. Do they? Only Google.
2: See, but this is where I don't like AI, okay? Come on, AI. This is how they answered it. Yes, soccer players, both male and female, wear what look like sports bras. So you know what? It should say no. Males don't.
1: Right. If it looks like sports bras, it doesn't necessarily mean it's a sports bra.
2: They are actually specialized compression vests designed to hold high-tech performance.
1: Mm-hmm.
2: GPS and performance tracking. Injury prevention. I just don't understand, though. Like, heart monitor and stuff? Like, it's weird to me.
1: Why? That they want to track their performance? With technology? Technology!
2: Okay, so it's more of tracking their performance rather than tracking their health.
1: Right. Right.
2: Okay.
1: All right, glad we got to the bottom of that. And no, they do not wear sports bras. Coming up, a senseless survey. We'll call somebody up at random and find out if they wear a sports bra.
3: 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An investigation into a late-night shooting in Orange Mound underway. Police call to Pendleton and Dedrick just after 11 o'clock. Today, visitation will be held for one-year-old Cohen Wiley. That's the toddler shot and killed during an officer-involved shooting outside a Senatobia Walmart earlier this month. Visitation is from 4 till 7 this evening. For breaking news anytime, head to our website. 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
4: From the Mitch Wright Plumbing, Heating, and Air Traffic Desk.
5: Cleared up our earlier crash off of the ramp of 40 westbound. Exit to Austin P. Traffic is back moving again. And we do have slow traffic here through the 101 connector area. The construction 40 westbound from Watkins down to Chelsea. So watch for the delays as you push your way through here. I'm Woody with your total traffic.
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14: For more than a decade, the Environmental Working Group has put out a list of the so-called Dirty Dozen. These are the non-organic produce contaminated with the highest levels of pesticides. Well, this year, spinach topped the list, followed by kale, collard, mustard greens, strawberries, grapes, nectarines, peaches, cherries, apples, blackberries, pears, potatoes, and blueberries. Now, all these fruits and vegetables are part of a healthy diet, so no one is saying you shouldn't eat them. Point is, though, you could consider buying these items organic if and when you can, and then taking extra care when you wash them. The FDA recommends rinsing all fruits and vegetables, even the ones that are organic, under running water that is slightly warmer than room temperature. Don't use soap, bleach, or any fancy produce washes. I'm Dr. Sanjay Gupta, helping you live a better life.
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3: Here's your Friday forecast from News Channel 3. Partly sunny and hot. Highs nearing 90, but south winds are picking up. Upper 70s overnight. We're in the low and mid 90s with a heat index over 100 for the weekend. I'm News Channel 3 weather expert Todd Demers.
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1: We're going to pick up the phone, dial a number, and see who answers.
2: And we're going to try and keep them on for 10 ridiculous survey questions, and they cannot hear me.
1: Here we go.
18: Hello.
1: Good morning, ma'am. My name is Corey. I'm with the United States Census Bureau. We're doing nationwide consumer surveys this year, and I'm calling to ask you to participate in our 10-question anonymous consumer survey.
18: Did you just call me ma'am?
1: Oh, did I? I apologize. I don't have names or numbers. I only have numbers. I don't know.
18: Okay, like when I said hello, though, like I said hello with my voice. Okay, listen, what can I help you with?
1: I just want to ask you a few survey questions. I apologize for the mix-up there. Do you use smart home technology?
18: Look, I've only got a couple of minutes, but yeah, I do.
1: Okay, and have you bought tires in the last 6 months?
18: No.
1: Okay. Would you agree the fastest male fruit is a mango?
18: I'm sorry. What?
1: Would you agree the fastest male fruit is a mango?
2: Mango.
18: Okay. Is this for real?
1: Mm-hmm.
2: Mango.
1: Yeah. My name is Corey. I'm operator number 6911.
18: Okay. Yes.
1: Yes. All right. If you handcuffed a deaf person, would it take away their freedom of speech?
18: They're not. Yes.
1: Yes. Okay.
18: Yes.
1: And do you believe horses in love have a stable relationship?
2: Why the long face?
18: It's ridiculous. Okay. No.
1: No. All right. Do you invest in soup stock or a Roth IRA?
2: That was a
18: lot.
2: All
1: right, we'll move on from there. How often do you tell your deodorant to try harder?
18: Try harder. Mm-hmm. My deodorant works just fine, I think.
1: Do you go to Costco with a list, or do you let the Costco gods guide you?
18: I let the Costco guys just tell me what to do. Yeah. Okay.
1: How often are you mistaken for an adult because of your age?
18: Okay, listen, I'm actually really sensitive about that. So if you could just next question, please.
1: All right. Do you agree a blonde's life ambition is to learn the alphabet as well as Vanna White?
18: This has been fun, but I really got to get back to work. Are we almost done here?
1: As soon as you answer that question, that's the last one.
18: Yes.
1: Okay.
18: Do. Yeah.
1: Fantastic. We certainly appreciate your time, ma'am. You've helped make America a better place.
18: How?
2: Tell me the brothel one again.
1: Okay. Do you invest in soup? stock, or a Roth IRA.
2: Cheesy.
1: Yeah.
2: Yeah. Mm-hmm. Yeah. It's all right. It happens. He's okay.
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2: 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He joins us on Friday to talk a little racing. Good morning, Lynn.
3: Man, how can I follow those comments? How can I follow those comments there that I just heard? I'm like, surely that's some baloney.
0: Oh, about pooping on the floor? I have no idea where that came from.
3: I can't imagine.
2: We say some ridiculous stuff. Boy, when you take it out of context, it's even worse.
3: Man,
2: where are the races and where
3: happy
2: running?
3: Birthday, by the way.
2: Thank you, man. I appreciate that.
3: All right, the races this, hey, man, it's, you know, July the 4th. So it's a celebration,
2: isn't
3: 250
2: that,
3: years.
2: Is that next weekend?
3: It is next weekend, but I'm celebrating today.
2: Celebrate, baby. I mean, celebrate.
3: You know, it's only 8 days away.
0: I don't know if you know this, but Corey loves the Beatles. It's his favorite band.
3: I've heard a different story about that.
2: Yeah, so,
3: anybody that doesn't love the Beatles, I'm a little cautious of.
2: You're just overrated. Sorry. Yeah. Sorry, not sorry.
0: Lynn Neal is great. He brings us fruit every week, and it's grapes and apples today.
3: And peaches.
0: But I forget not to eat them while we're on the air.
2: All right, Lynn, where are the races? Right, where are they running, buddy?
3: Sunday at Holly Springs Motorsports is going to be the Travis Shields Memorial Race. Gates are going to open at 4 o'clock. Holly Springs Motorsports, a killer drag strip. Used to be the Harlem Club many, many years ago, and I raced down there, so it's
2: when
3: really cool.
2: When did they switch from basketball?
3: They still got basketball down there.
2: Oh, okay.
3: Yeah, I mean, the Harlem Club, you know, of course, now Holly Springs Motorsports. Saturday night at Riverside Speedway, they're going to have late models. It's $10 night, I think. 600 stock cars, 600s, modifieds, sprint cars, and stock cars this Saturday night at Riverside Speedway, where they've been racing since 1949. Actually, they started in 1950, but I've been telling everybody 1949.
2: Just give them an extra year.
3: I mean, it's you know, they actually didn't race in 49, but they say they did. So anybody
2: they probably built the place in 49 if they started in 50.
3: That's exactly right. Next Tuesday, June the 30th, at Old Number One Speedway, they're going to open back up for the Dirt Car Summer Nationals, late models and modifieds.
2: That's Old Number One.
3: Old Number One Speedway, Harrisburg, Arkansas. Killer racetrack, killer place to see races. It's awesome. Clay Hill Motorsports in Atwood, Tennessee. Next weekend for the 4th of July, the 3rd and the 4th, they're going to have Freedom and Fireworks Celebration with late models, modified stocks, and 600 mini sprints. That's at Clay Hill Motorsports, just outside of Atwood, Tennessee. And, man, just all kinds of stuff that's going on next week, so... That's it for me.
2: That sounds like a busy weekend, though.
3: A lot of stuff going on, and I didn't cover it all because we didn't have time, or I didn't have time to do my research this morning, so that's my excuse.
2: Okay, we'll take it. I mean, they can't all
0: like
2: be
0: you're
2: people.
0: Texting us pictures of fruit at 5 a.m., and you didn't have time to research anything?
3: I had to do all that fruit. Look at that. Did you notice how it's all... And I even had to dump one of the sacks out because one of them still had a stem on it, so...
0: Oh, you said sacks.
3: No stems. No seeds that you don't need.
2: You could research the report and not bring fruit.
3: I could do that.
2: You could.
3: I could definitely do that, but I ain't going to.
2: Fair enough.
3: It's a hell of a lot easier to clean that fruit than it is to do a bunch of research on the internet. I mean, I'm falling for the easy stuff, buddy.
2: I hear you. More with Lynn Neal coming up about what's going on the Real Deal Racing Report and your text messages. To Leon, coming up.
3: There you go.
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6: Cleared up our earlier crash off of the ramp of 40 westbound, exit to Austin Peay. Traffic is back moving again. And we do have slow traffic here through the 101 connector area, the construction. 40 westbound from Watkins down to Chelsea. So watch for the delays as you push your way through here. I'm Wendy with your total traffic.
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10: A better life with Dr. Sanjay Gupta. few people now have asked me about a TikTok trend that they've come across. It's called 75 Hard. The challenge was created by entrepreneur and author Andy Frisella, who calls it a, quote, transformative mental toughness program and an Ironman for your brain. So here's what it entails. Eat a structured diet with no alcohol, drink a gallon of water, read 10 pages of nonfiction, take a progress photo, and complete 2 45-minute workouts, one of them outdoors, every day for 75 days. Quite a challenge. We asked CNN fitness contributor Dana Santis about this, who reminded us that sustainable fitness isn't about punishment or proving discipline through extremes. It's about building habits that integrate into your lifestyle in a way that feels supportive and repeatable. If you ask me, that's going to be the key to long-term success. I'm Dr. Sanjay Gupta, helping you live a better life.
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2: Picking up, upper 70s overnight. We're in the low and mid 90s with a heat index over 100 for the weekend. I'm News Channel 3 weather expert Todd Demers.
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1: Lynn Neal is the host of the Real Deal Racing Report every Saturday and Sunday morning on News Talk 98.9 with Rick Taylor. And he comes in on Fridays to talk a little racing. Do you know what's going on in Millington now? Is there an update with the Speedway?
2: Yeah, it looks like that the people in the Millington government, the Chamber of Commerce or somebody, has talked to the guys at IHRA. And the IHRA guys assured them that they're a little behind schedule, but for 2027 they want to do use the schedule that they had planned for 2026 to have one of the Triple Crown races and all that at Millington at the drag strip. So okay. I mean, hey, I've told everybody to don't give up hope. Those guys are busy. You know, Durana's busy working at the XAI plant in South Haven. I mean, 24 hours a day, 7 days a week. And I'm thinking that once they get that deal done and they get paid,
1: they go kick it.
2: That's what I think.
1: They go kick it in gear and really get it going and looking good.
2: Ditch from Memphis Morning News on News Talk 98.9 is going to be in the studio with us on the Real Deal Racing Report tomorrow to talk about what he knows about that. So okay. I'm excited about it.
3: Oh, you couldn't get any other guests? I know how that goes. Had to pick up whatever you got.
2: Whatever's left over. You gotta do what you gotta do.
1: He's there, so why not? From the Rick's Powder Coating text line, Michael here with Driven Racing Oil. I am fresh off the road after 7 days with Sick the Magazine's Sick Summer. 5 tracks in 6 days with 384 of our closest

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1: Hey, he's the voice and the face for Driven Racing Oil. So Michael Neal's going to be, he's going to be in the studio with us here in the next couple of weeks, and he's going to kind of give us a little bit of a rundown of what's going on at Driven Racing Oil. And hopefully I've reached out to him to kind of be a regular, to kind of come in and every couple of weeks and tell us about what's going on with Driven Racing Oil. So nice. I'm excited about Michael Neal. Listen, Michael Neal is a nostalgia funny car driver, so he's got some experience about racing.
0: Right on. Dale Howard with Atrium Transmissions wants you to ask Lynn, who was the smartest racer at Riverside Speedway last Saturday?
1: Last Saturday night at Riverside International Speedway on Legion Drive in West Memphis, Arkansas, the smartest gentleman racer on the plot of land was Dale Howard.
0: Oh, really?
1: It was definitely Dale Howard. There's some rules that had changed and some points, things that were a point structure that had changed, and he figured out that he could do something that that was smart and it would help him win the race, and that's exactly what happened.
0: So he cheated.
1: He didn't cheat. No, he didn't cheat. No, it wasn't cheating at all. I mean, he figured out how to beat the system.
0: Okay.
1: Now, I can tell you one thing, they're going to change the system after that. They're definitely not going to play that game again, because it, you know, of 33 drivers, he was the only one that knew that if he kind of did what he did, he sandbagged is what he did, and it helped him to get passing points, and of course he had to outrun some other guys, and he had to beat everybody in the race, right, which he did. But yeah, he was the smartest guy on Legion Drive last week. That's what we talked about.
0: Well, shout out to Dale Howard. I got my Derek Hagar shirt on today, and I just want to thank Dale for that.
1: Dale didn't give you that. Dale Howard gave you Dale Howard shirts.
2: Oh, Howard and Hager.
0: Okay, my bad.
2: They're so close in friendship that their names are like a lot.
0: They're so close. I mean, they're such good friends.
1: That's exactly right.
2: Just like David Lee Roth and Sammy Hagar.
1: They did a tour together.
2: I hear you.
1: Hey, I'm thinking that Dale Howard and Derek Hagar may do a tour together here in the future. It'd be the Derek and Dale show is what it would be.
0: Wyatt and Hudson are listening to Uncle Lynn on the radio.
1: Hey, today is Wyatt's 8th birthday.
2: It is. Happy birthday, Wyatt.
1: It's your birthday too, isn't it, Country Corey?
0: It is.
1: He's only 8 years old and you're 50. He's probably rolling his eyes about that, isn't he?
2: Sure. Oh, he's like old Papaw.
1: So. Yeah, that's right.
0: Bill and Cam are listening at Southern Collision Center. Happy 50th, Corey, from the guys at Southern Collision Center. We appreciate y'all. Thank you so much.
1: Part of the Turn 2 crew.
0: Anthony Huffman, we'll give a shout out to Lynn. Let him know he's listening.
1: Yeah, Anthony Huffman, the flagman.
0: Doug, what's up, Lynn? We missed you last week.
1: Hey, I came in the studio. There wasn't anybody here. What was up?
0: I told you we were leaving early.
1: Leaving early?
0: Hey, Lynn, live streaming y'all in my office at Driven Racing Oil, number 9895. Weekend of July 18th, MRA Mud Racers Association in Gore Springs, Mississippi.
1: Mud racing.
0: Alex Oliver, listening from Lewisburg. Tell Lynn Van Oliver is racing a qualifier in St. Louis this weekend.
1: I hope Van Oliver does good. And Alex Oliver is going to get to drive at Henry Gustavus' race car. I want to drive that thing.
0: And the Jeff Charles, quick shout out to the real deal. As always shout out to Team Crowden.
1: Crowden, that's right. Shane Crowden, drag racing team. And Jeff Charles' wife is now an employee at Rick's Powder Coating.
0: The hot rod is getting close and looking awesome on the rebuild. It's Friday, bitches.
1: Jeff Charles. Jeff Charles.
0: Barry texts in, let's go Neil Racing and Giesland Family Racing. Don't know about a race this weekend, but got to give a shout out anyway.
1: There you go.
0: So there you go. There's some text messages. Hey,
1: I love the text messages.
0: Real quick, what are we going to hear on the Real Deal Racing report this week?
1: Hey, this week is really going to be a big deal. Of course, I've already said that Ditch is going to be in the studio to talk about what's going on in Millington at the Dorana Motorsports Park. But we've got the quickest and fastest drag bike rider in the history of drag bike racing, Mr. Larry McBride, who fell off his motorcycle last week.
0: What a crazy video.
1: In the first race. I guess you could call it. You could call that falling out off. He didn't actually crash. The wind got under his body and it pulled him off the motorcycle at 200 miles an hour. So he's going to be on the studio, or he's going to be on the phone with us on the Real Deal Racing Report tomorrow at 10 o'clock on News Talk 98.9 to talk about how that happened. And also, after 25 years of working at Comp Cams, David McCarver is retiring, and I'm thinking that he's going to be so busy in his retirement because his wife Brenda has already got him a list of things to do that is a com- complete composition book full.
0: My brother retired last year from the railroad.
1: Yeah.
0: And he worked on the road.
1: Sure. Yeah.
0: For like 30 years.
1: Was he a brakeman?
0: He was a mechanic.
1: Okay.
0: And when he retired, he told me about 3 months ago, I've never worked harder in my life.
1: No, that's
0: than
1: right.
0: Since I retired.
1: Exactly right. And I can promise you, David McCarver's wife, Brenda, is going to have his ass working, doing whatever she wants him to do every day. So he might want to go back to work.
0: Right. The Real Deal Racing Report is on Newstalk 98.9 every Saturday and Sunday morning with Lynn and Rick from Rick's Powder Coating. Thank you, Lynn. We appreciate you, buddy.
1: All right, guys. I got to go.
0: Coming up here in a little bit. You'll probably hear a Metallica song. If you do, be caller number 9, and you will win a digital download of the remastered album Reload, and you'll go into a drawing for the remastered CD, vinyl record, or cassette. So that's coming up.
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10: 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Hey!
11: A better life with Dr. Sanjay Gupta.
12: For more than a decade, the Environmental Working Group has put out a list of the so-called Dirty Dozen. These are the non-organic produce contaminated with the highest levels of pesticides. Well, this year, spinach topped the list, followed by kale, collard, mustard greens, strawberries, grapes, nectarines, peaches, cherries, apples, blackberries, pears, potatoes, and blueberries. Now, all these fruits and vegetables are part of a healthy diet, so no one is saying you shouldn't eat them. Point is, though, you could consider buying these items organic if and when you can, and then taking extra care when you wash them. The FDA recommends rinsing all fruits and vegetables, even the ones that are organic, under running water that is slightly warmer than room temperature. Don't use soap, bleach, or any fancy produce washes. I'm Dr. Sanjay Gupta, helping you live a better life.
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1: Corey celebrating his 50th birthday today. Right. We're all excited about it.
2: Do it, lady.
1: All of it.
3: All the time.
1: It's your birthday. And I wanted to see who you share a birthday with. Okay. What famous people. Your birthday's lame.
3: I know. I've looked it up before. I don't remember, but there's only like one celebrity that's close to A-list.
1: Ariana Grande?
3: Oh, really? Oh, I didn't know about Ariana Grande.
1: You're excited now over Ariana Grande? Well,
3: I can't remember who it was, but Ariana's a bigger star than this person I'm thinking of.
1: Nick Offerman?
3: Nick Offerman?
1: From Parks and Rec?
3: Yeah.
1: Okay.
3: Is his birthday today, too?
1: Yeah.
3: Ron Swanson?
1: Ron Swanson is 56 today. He's 6 years older than you.
3: Nice.
1: Aubrey Plaza?
3: Aubrey Plaza, too.
1: Plaza, there you go.
3: She was also on Parks and Rec.
1: Yeah, she's, what's his name's daughter from Kiss. Yeah. They look like the same person.
3: They absolutely do. Go watch the Lick It Up video and you'll be a believer.
1: Derek Jeter.
3: Oh, wow.
1: He's only 2 years older than you.
3: And much more accomplished.
1: I don't watch Euphoria, so I don't know. Saltburn. Jacob Elordi.
3: I have no
1: Elordi.
3: Idea. Yeah, I don't watch that either. Mm.
1: Sean Hayes. Of Will and Grace.
3: Okay.
1: 56.
3: A lot of actors are 6 years older than me.
1: Jason Schwartzman from Rushmore. You know him.
3: I probably know him if I saw him.
1: You would.
3: Is he the dude, where's my car guy?
1: He's the dude, I think, that collects the hair.
3: Oh, okay. Okay.
1: And that.
3: Wasn't he the apple pie guy from American Pie?
1: No.
3: Okay.
1: I know, they came out at like the same time. He's actually better looking now than he was.
3: Oh, okay. Yeah.
1: And I don't remember what movie that was, but he collected the hair and made the hair doll.
3: Weird.
1: Right? Let's see. Michael Vick. He likes dogs. Michael Vick.
3: Come get my dogs, Michael Vick. they need some character.
1: He's 4 years younger than you.
3: All right.
1: Now, the final one that I want you to just embrace is 20 years older than you today. And I know it's your birthday, but I think Margo at home should get ready. You know, it's your 50th. You still got it? You know, a little... Yeah.
3: Longer.
1: So, when you get home tonight, this is the gift I'm giving you, okay? It's the gift that keeps on giving, okay?
3: Yeah.
1: You can do this in a way... where Margo has no idea what you're doing. Okay?
3: Okay.
1: You can go, you're not going to believe who's celebrating a 70th birthday today. And she's going to go, who?
3: Ooh,
1: and then her panties are going to come right off.
3: Smooth.
1: Isn't it?
3: I like it.
1: I told you, this song like will make any girl go nuts.
3: Smooth.
1: Go down for the nuts, actually.
3: Like Cinderella.
1: So there you go. You and Chris Isaac share a birthday. And you're going to get some tonight.

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4: Good morning. An injury crash up in front of Munford Funeral Home at Raleigh, Millington, and Paul Bear Parkway. We've got County and Millington up there on the scene here. That's Raleigh, Millington, and Paul Bear Parkway, 385. Slow traffic going through the 101 connector through our construction zone. A little bit of patience needed here. I'm Whitty with your total traffic.
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14: A better life with Dr. Sanjay Gupta.
15: For years, we've been talking about both the positive and negative effects of being on social media. And I would say, by and large, for older adults, social media is net positive. Not all positive, but net positive. Helps them keep in touch with friends and stay social. But for younger people, social media use, especially heavy use, tends to be net negative. In fact, according to this year's World Happiness Report, youth who use social media more than 5 hours a day reported a lower level of well-being. And researchers who study this sort of thing found that many teens wish these platforms didn't even exist, and yet they can't seem to stop using them. Experts we talked to largely suggested two things. Ideally, along with your friend group, take some time offline. Also, try to recurate your algorithm so it shows you posts that'll make you feel good. I'm Dr. Sanjay Gupta, helping you live a better life.
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12: Here's your Friday forecast from News Channel 3. Partly sunny and hot. Highs nearing 90, but south winds are picking up. Upper 70s overnight. We're in the low and mid 90s with a heat index over 100 for the weekend. I'm News Channel 3 weather expert Todd Demers.
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19: We are going to pick up the phone, dial a number, and see who answers.
20: And we're going to try and keep them on for 10 ridiculous survey questions, and they cannot hear me.
19: Here we go.
21: Hello.
19: Good morning, ma'am. My name is Corey. I'm with the United States Census Bureau. We're doing nationwide consumer surveys this year, and I'm calling to ask you to participate in our 10-question anonymous consumer survey.
21: Did you just call me ma'am?
19: Oh, did I? I apologize. I don't have names or number. I only have numbers. I don't know.
21: Okay, like when I said hello, though, like I said hello with my voice. Okay, listen, what can I help you with?
19: I just want to ask you a few survey questions. I apologize for the mix-up there. Do you use smart home technology?
21: Look, I've only got a couple of minutes, but yeah, I do.
19: Okay, and have you bought tires in the last 6 months?
21: No.
19: Okay. Would you agree the fastest male fruit is a mango?
21: I'm sorry. What?
19: Would you agree the fastest male fruit is a mango?
20: Mango.
21: Okay, is this for real?
19: Mm-hmm.
20: Mango.
19: Yeah, my name is Corey. I'm operator number 6911.
21: Okay. Yes.
19: Yes. All right. If you handcuffed a deaf person, would it take away their freedom of speech?
21: They're not. Yes.
19: Yes. Okay.
21: Yes.
19: And do you believe horses in love have a stable relationship?
20: Why the long face?
21: It's ridiculous. Okay. No.
19: No. All right. Do you invest in soup stock or a Roth IRA?
20: That was a lot.
19: All right, we'll move on from there. How often do you tell your deodorant to try harder?
21: Try harder. Mm-hmm. My deodorant works just fine, I think.
19: Do you go to Costco with a list, or do you let the Costco gods guide you?
21: I let the Costco gods just tell me what to do. Yeah.
19: Okay. How often are you mistaken for an adult because of your age?
21: Okay, listen, I'm actually really sensitive about that. So if you could just
20: Gay.
21: Next question, please.
19: All right. Do you agree a blonde's life ambition is to learn the alphabet as well as Vanna White?
21: This has been fun, but I really got to get back to work. Are we almost done here?
19: As soon as you answer that question, that's the last one.
21: Yes.
19: Okay.
21: Yeah.
19: Fantastic. We certainly appreciate your time, ma'am. You've helped make America a better place.
21: How?
20: Tell me the brothel one again.
19: Okay. Do you invest in soup stock or a Roth IRA?
20: Cheesy.
19: Yeah.
20: It's all right. It happens. He's okay.
22: Got an idea for a senseless survey question?
23: You know the rules.
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1: What did you learn today, Danny?
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2: Pretty interesting, huh?
1: Incredibly. I don't see how you'll never be the same after that.
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1: fun.
2: Nothing.
1: That was fun.
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1: Coming up, Ross Turner is coming in next. 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
1: If you're having lunch today and you're not going to Lenny's, you're not going to get a very good value.
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1: Chili dog. Sucking on a chili dog.
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1: 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It's ready for you to take a drink.
2: 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Happy birthday.
1: Thank you. 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
2: Watermelon lemonade. You know what's good after that? You take about, like, I don't know, a fourth of that lemonade down. Then we celebrate. Fill it back up.
1: Yeah, fill it back up.
2: Yeah.
1: With the go-go juice.
2: Uh-huh. And then we're going to have a birthday party.
1: Heck yeah. Go by Lenny's. Get that chili dog. If you would rather have the $5 sandwich of the week, that is the hot Italian. Lenny's, Memphis born, Memphis proud. You can go to Lenny's.com.
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6: Good morning. An injury crash up in front of Munford Funeral Home at Raleigh, Millington, and Paul Bear Parkway. We've got County and Millington up there on the scene here. That's Raleigh, Millington, and Paul Bear Parkway, 385. Slow traffic going through the 101 connector through our construction zone. A little bit of patience needed here. I'm Whitty with your total traffic.
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15: For years, we've been talking about both the positive and negative effects of being on social media. And I would say, by and large, for older adults, social media is net positive. Not all positive, but net positive. Helps them keep in touch with friends and stay social. But for younger people, social media use, especially heavy use, tends to be net negative. In fact, according to this year's World Happiness Report, youth who use social media more than 5 hours a day reported a lower level of well-being. And researchers who study this sort of thing found that many teens wish these platforms didn't even exist, and yet they can't seem to stop using them. Experts we talked to largely suggested two things. Ideally, along with your friend group, take some time offline. 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I'm Dr. Sanjay Gupta, helping you live a better life.
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19: Here's your Friday forecast from News Channel 3. Partly sunny and hot. Highs nearing 90, but south winds are picking up. Upper 70s overnight. We're in the low and mid 90s with a heat index over 100 for the weekend. I'm News Channel 3 weather expert Todd Demers.
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98.1 The Max, making it to another Friday. Here we are. And yes, U.S. lost to Turkey 3-2 last night in Los Angeles. But, you know, there was a good match. Turkey just got that one last goal, and here we are. But I said yesterday, I say now, it didn't matter. We already advanced to the group of 32, and we know who we're going against. We're going against Bosnia and Herzegovina. And you might be saying to yourself, I've heard of Bosnia. What's a Herzegovina? It's a joint venture. Basically, just think Yugoslavia. Think Bill Clinton, ethnic cleansing. You remember that, the bombings and all of that. They broke up Yugoslavia into 7 different independent nations. Slovenia, which I believe that's where our first lady's from. Croatia, Bosnia and Herzegovina. That's one country. Then Serbia, Montenegro, North Macedonia, and Kosovo. Tough-ass Eastern Europeans. That's also where all the problems start. But you need to just know that these are tough people. These are the sons and daughters of people who lived under the craziest wartime conditions and urban fighting in the modern era. These are tough, hardy people. All right? It's not going to be an easy match. We're favored to win, by the way. And that will be on Wednesday, July 1st, next week at 7 p.m. in San Francisco. And what a better way. What a better way to start off 4th of July weekend on the 250th anniversary of the United States by advancing to the 16, the group of 16. They don't call it Sweet 16, by the way. That'd be amazing to win. And win in San Francisco, where the match is going to be. Hey, if we know anything about San Francisco, they know how to throw a parade.

0: 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It's crap! If that's your slogan, tune in right here every week for the House of Hair. I'm Dee Snider, and I'll give you the best hair bands, heavy metal news, contests, and your requests right here on 98.1 The Max every Sunday night from 9 to midnight. Crank it up! 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
29: There are lots of things you can measure to get an idea of how healthy you are at any given moment. Temperature, heart rate, blood pressure, just to name a few. But how about how healthy you will be and how long you're likely to live? According to a new study out of the University at Buffalo, two simple strength tests are pretty accurate at predicting longevity in older women. One is hand grip strength, and the other is how quickly people can stand up from a seated position without using their arms. By the way, I remember interviewing former President Jimmy Carter when he was quite old and being really impressed how he just popped out of the chair without using his arms. Not a lot of older people can actually do that. But I think the message here is that maintaining strength as you age is going to help you perform everyday activities, but also help you avoid injury and stay independent. I'm Dr. Sanjay Gupta, helping you live a better life.
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32: Here's your Friday forecast from News Channel 3. Partly sunny and hot. Highs nearing 90, but south winds are picking up. Upper 70s overnight. We're in the low and mid 90s with a heat index over 100 for the weekend. I'm News Channel 3 weather expert Todd Demers.
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98.1 the max, warming up outside. Supposed to get in the 90s tomorrow, possible thunderstorms, and then it's just mid to upper 90s from here on out, dude. July is here. I know it's still June, but July is here, which I'd rather be here than Europe. Europe, the heat wave that's been hitting them for the last week has been brutal, and they ain't used to it. Record numbers, 102 in Paris. It's getting so bad that the city officials in Paris banned public drinking. All right, this is during the World Cup where they're all like celebrating like their teams. They are saying do not be out in public drinking because the heat exhaustion, heat strokes, they're causing record numbers of admittance to the hospital. So say stay home. Do not catch us. We better not catch you out drinking. By the way, drinking in the sun, completely different. That was the last time I got burnt. You get sunburnt drinking, you're a hard person to listen to the next day. And Europe doesn't do air conditioning like we do. It's totally different over there. They do not do air conditioning, man. That's why it hits them so hard. And this is why, look, this is why we go on these little excursions to Venezuela and Iran all the time, all right? So we keep that price of energy low so we get to have air conditioning. If we didn't have air conditioning in the South, we would be a different people. Some of us would be the same.

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11: There are lots of things you can measure to get an idea of how healthy you are at any given moment. Temperature, heart rate, blood pressure, just to name a few. But how about how healthy you will be and how long you're likely to live? According to a new study out of the University at Buffalo, two simple strength tests are pretty accurate at predicting longevity in older women. One is hand grip strength, and the other is how quickly people can stand up from a seated position without using their arms. By the way, I remember interviewing former President Jimmy Carter when he was quite old and being really impressed how he just popped out of the chair without using his arms. Not a lot of older people can actually do that. But I think the message here is that maintaining strength as you age is going to help you perform everyday activities, but also help you avoid injury and stay independent. I'm Dr. Sanjay Gupta, helping you live a better life.
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6: Here's your Friday forecast from News Channel 3. Highs nearing 90, heat index value nearing 100. Heat continues to build through the weekend, even upper 90s expected next week. I'm News Channel 3 weather expert Todd Demers.
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Styx, Chicago, and Phoenix, your chance to win a trip. I'll tell you right now, Tommy Shaw, the guitarist from Styx, guy's 72 years old, looks too good to have hair like that. Got like golden locks at 72. You know what? I don't care if it's a wig. Guy is pulling it off. I guarantee. And by the way, he's pulling more than that off. I'm telling you, you got to watch your grandma around that guy. He was also in Damn Yankees. Can you take me high enough? Your chance right now to go to Phoenix to go see Styx and Chicago Twin Cities tour. All I gotta do, text a little word. That little word is inspire. INSPIRE to 95819 to get VIP tickets, autographed guitar from Tommy Shaw and the rest of the guys at Styx, merch, VIP everything, and airfare and hotel stay. Text inspire to 95819 to win.

0: Hey, it's Rob Morrison from the Sunday Morning Blues Brunch. 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It's the Blues Brunch, and it's brought to you by the University of Memphis. 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
21: A better life with Dr. Sanjay Gupta.
22: Osteoporosis affects millions of people in the United States and around the world. It's a disease that basically causes someone's bones to become weak, brittle, and porous, which can increase their risk of fractures. Now, the good news here is there are things you can do other than, or in addition to, taking medications to prevent fractures before it's too late. One is to up your intake of calcium and vitamin D. You also want to eat more protein. One functional medicine dietitian told us that that helps build muscle, and if you're building muscle strength, then you are also building bone strength. You want to be mindful of your workouts. The best ways to build bone density, one therapist told us, are going to be resistance exercises like lifting weights, and also exercises that make your bones take a bit of an impact, such as jumping or even running, just loading the bones a little bit more. I'm Dr. Sanjay Gupta, helping you live a better life.
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24: 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Highs nearing 90, heat index value nearing 100. Heat continues to build through the weekend, even upper 90s expected next week. I'm News Channel 3 weather expert Todd Demers.
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98.1 The Max just got done with the NBA draft, but hold on. The NFL makes the announcement yesterday that the NFL draft, the 2027 NFL draft, will be held in Washington, D.C. for 3 days, Thursday, April 29th through Saturday, May 1st, at the National Mall, the heart of the nation's capital, in front of the Washington Monument. Dude, Trump treated the D.C. like it's his front yard, dude, which I guess, you know, I mean, the White House is your house while you got it. Might as well. I just hope that they don't have the NFL draft at the White House, and then all of a sudden, right after, it's the military draft.

98.1 The Max, 1 hour from now, your chance to win a Metallica album. I'll be giving that away. Also, it's Friday, which means the sweet deals of the week officially on sale. 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
13: A better life with Dr. Sanjay Gupta.
14: Colleague of mine went to a meeting of the primetime seniors the other week. There are programs like this all over the country for people in their 60s, 70s, 80s, and beyond to stay active. It's not just something to keep older folks busy. It helps to keep their bodies in shape and their brains sharp. Showing up with a good attitude is a must, and research shows that having the right mindset actually does lead to better physical aging. So if you need some suggestions to boost your positivity, experts we talked to recommended focusing on goals, which can boost your confidence. Practice gratitude, they said. One of the seniors my colleague met told her that just waking up in the morning is, quote, better than the alternative. That's true. Focus on the things you can control. Diet and exercise. And very importantly, surround yourself with positive people, because that can be contagious. I'm Dr. Sanjay Gupta, helping you live a better life.
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17: Here's your Friday forecast from News Channel 3. Highs nearing 90, heat index value nearing 100. Heat continues to build through the weekend, even upper 90s expected next week. I'm News Channel 3 weather expert Todd Demers.
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Maximum Rock from Memphis, 98.1 The Max. Lunch bell ringing. Get that fuel. Get that fire. Let's knock it out. Time for your nooner. This band I saw for the first time maybe 3-4 years ago at the High Tone and fell in love. And it wasn't their first time here. They're a Los Angeles-based band. The thing that just drew me to them was, other than the fact that it's kind of, it's almost like kind of dark desert rock, they had this girl on violin that was playing through like a fuzz pedal, and it was unbelievable. It was such a crazy layer. They have a couple of albums out. It's called Spirit Mother. That's the name of the band, Spirit Mother. You can check out. They have 3 albums out that came previously. I guess they have one around the corner. Very impressive them. Right now they're playing a couple of the metal festivals overseas. But your nooner today, name of the band, Spirit Mother, name of the song, Narrows on the Max.

You could probably cast a spell to that song. Spirit Mother, that's the band. Name of the song, Narrows. Their first single in a while. I'm not sure if an album's going to be creeping around, but I would not be surprised. Still got another and my last chance for you to get a Metallica album on us and qualify for maybe something that you can hold in your hand as well. That's coming up on the Max.

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11: A better life with Dr. Sanjay Gupta.
12: Osteoporosis affects millions of people in the United States and around the world. It's a disease that basically causes someone's bones to become weak, brittle, and porous, which can increase their risk of fractures. Now, the good news here is there are things you can do other than, or in addition to, taking medications to prevent fractures before it's too late. One is to up your intake of calcium and vitamin D. You also want to eat more protein. One functional medicine dietitian told us that that helps build muscle, and if you're building muscle strength, then you are also building bone strength. You want to be mindful of your workouts. The best ways to build bone density, one therapist told us, are going to be resistance exercises like lifting weights, and also exercises that make your bones take a bit of an impact, such as jumping or even running, just loading the bones a little bit more. I'm Dr. Sanjay Gupta, helping you live a better life.
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26: Here's your Friday forecast from News Channel 3. Highs nearing 90, heat index value nearing 100. Heat continues to build through the weekend, even upper 90s expected next week. I'm News Channel 3 weather expert Todd Demers.
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Maximum Rock from Memphis, 98.1 The Max, 1 week from today. I mean, it's not 4th of July Eve, although it is, but it's not like Christmas. Although 4th of July is kind of like Christmas for America. Yeah, it's Travis Kelce and Taylor Swift's wedding. They're having it on Friday, July 3rd, right before 4th of July, which is kind of bananas time to do that. You know, don't they know that their friends have friends and family that they want to do stuff the next day? But apparently it's over 2 days. The ceremony is going to be in Madison Square Garden, allegedly, which, I mean, she wasn't there for the Knicks games. She was there to scout. Can you imagine being the wedding planner for Taylor Swift, dude? How do you compete with someone who regularly, when she's on tour, has anywhere from like 10 to 16 outfit changes throughout the thing? That's got to be, forget Bridezilla, man. This is another level. But the reception, no one knows where it is, not even the people who have been invited to the wedding. George Kittle, who was interviewed, the tight end for the 49ers, he's invited to the wedding, him and his wife. They don't know where it is. He's like saying, like, yeah, they're going to like drop it like later, like it's almost like a Banksy. Like, you know what the most gangster thing that they could probably do is if they kind of like say all this and leak this all out to throw everybody off the scent, and they just go down to the courthouse in like Travis Kelce's hometown, Ohio, and get hitched and then go celebrate at an Applebee's later on. I gotta be honest with you. I would bump some Taylor Swift music if they did something like that. I'd have mad respect. They're not gonna do that. But that would be, I don't know, man. That would be, you'd have another fan.

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Kind of wild, the Metallica, the last show they're going to be doing before they start the residency at the Sphere in Las Vegas, July 3rd, next Friday, in London, England. I'm not saying anything without saying it, but that's the last one you do before you take a break, right before 4th of July. It would be kind of cool if they all of a sudden popped out of nowhere and did something somewhere, I don't know, on soil. But either way, they're doing a release of Reload Remastered. I got a digital copy for you right now. And when you win this, you also qualify for the LP. Vinyl, if you got a record player. CD, if you still got a CD player. And cassette, if you still have one, you lunatic. 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
13: A better life with Dr. Sanjay Gupta.
14: They say consistency is key, but sometimes you just got to switch it up. A new study out of Harvard School of Public Health found that varying your exercise routine could add years to your life. What exercise someone did didn't matter much. What did matter was that all the exercises together worked all the muscle groups in their body. Now, an added benefit to changing things up is it can help you push through the plateau effect. That's when your body gets so efficient at doing something that you actually stop getting better at it. And we know from previous research that specializing in any one sport at a young age can make someone actually more prone to injury. And as experts we talk to point out, even elite athletes switch up things with their workouts, making sure to target strength, cardio, flexibility, balance, and doing that every single week. I'm Dr. Sanjay Gupta, helping you live a better life.
15: Make a splash this summer with the

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5: You know, summer is a great time to re-examine how much time your kids are spending on social media, along with what they are seeing and who they are engaging with. Ask them how the posts in their feed make them feel. These apps are built to be addictive, so kids, all of us in fact, will keep coming back for more, even when we are made to feel worse. It's bizarre. You might need to help your son or daughter reset their algorithm by unfollowing certain accounts and following or interacting with more positive ones. They might need suggestions of other healthier things to do, or to see you leading the way by example and putting your own phone away. In the run-up to bedtime, everyone's phone should go away, no questions asked. And if you need some help sort of, I guess, resetting expectations, try engaging parents of your kids' friends for a more coordinated effort. I'm Dr. Sanjay Gupta, helping you live a better life.
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7: Here's your Friday forecast from News Channel 3. Highs nearing 90, heat index value nearing 100. Heat continues to build through the weekend, even upper 90s expected next week. I'm News Channel 3 weather expert Todd Demers.
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A little bit, just in time for those renovations down in Millington for Millington International Speedway, which is not going to be called that anymore. How do you like this? The Durana Motorsports Park Millington. Durana Motorsports Park Millington. I don't know why that word's messing me up. It doesn't sound English. But apparently it's affiliated with the IHRA, International Hot Rod Association. And not just that, it's kind of a chain. In that they kind of took over drag strips and speedways across the country. I mean, they got one in Benson, North Carolina. They got one in Milan, Michigan. They got one in Hebron. It's in Ohio, so we'll just call it LeBron. They got a bunch of them. So they kind of been like finding all these, like kind of, you know, I don't want to say defunct, but like inoperable drag strips and raceways, and then restoring them. They put $60 million into the one in Millington, and they're bringing them back up to code. And then we're going to have the Stock Car Series, the IHRA Super Series Team Finals, the Super Series World Finals, and the Outlaw Nitro Series. That's the one I'm excited for. Give me those outlaw drags. But that's not going to be open until 2027, so you're going to have to wait a little while. By the way, I'm just impressed that it cost $60 million to do it. I mean, keep it under $100 million at this point for anything seems like a task for people at the top. And by the way, it's a raceway. You just pave it, right? Isn't that maybe give air conditioning to the guy in the booth? And don't forget, this weekend, they are going to be racing across the bridge at the ditch or Riverside Raceway, however you want to call it. Coming up next, this day in music history.

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33: A better life with Dr. Sanjay Gupta.
34: By age 35, two-thirds of American men will experience some degree of noticeable hair loss. And by age 50, about 85% of men will have significantly thinning hair. That's according to the American Hair Loss Association. Now, one dermatologist explained that hair loss can either be genetic or it can be triggered by stress, illness, surgery, medications, major life events. No matter the cause, a lot of men, understandably, are frustrated by hair loss because it seems like a loss of control. You can take great care of your scalp by all sorts of expensive lotions and potions, but that might not matter. There are some tried and true medications that might work, like minoxidil or finasteride. But another solution is just shaving it off, and I've heard more and more how liberating this can be for a lot of guys. That's the ultimate control of their appearance. I'm Dr. Sanjay Gupta, helping you live a better life.
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36: Here's your Friday forecast from News Channel 3. Highs nearing 90, heat index value nearing 100. Heat continues to build through the weekend, even upper 90s expected next week. I'm News Channel 3 weather expert Todd Demers.
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When the Maximum Ross, a lot happens every single day and in the past. Why it's time for this day in music history. 1973. Keith Richards and his girlfriend, Anita Pallenberg, were arrested at their home in Chelsea, London, on drug and gun charges. Oh, yeah. You know, they were just trying to get him all the time back then. But, you know, it's got to be like, if you were going to date Keith Richards at some point, you're going to be like, you know, we're going to get arrested. Like, that's going to, at some point, we're going to get arrested. Are you cool with that? Yeah, I love you. I'll do my best to get you off. I'm definitely getting off, but you're, I don't know what I can do for you. Oh, okay. 1975, you're hearing her share. Divorced Sonny Bono after 10 years of marriage. 4 days later, she married Greg Allman. And then they split after 10 days. And then got to get back together and then split again. And then they got married again and stayed together for 3 years. It was a little on and off. 1977, Elvis Presley made his last ever live stage appearance when he appeared at the Market Square Garden Arena in Indianapolis. He would die less than 2 months later. The last songs he played, Hurt and Bridge Over Troubled Water. 2000, jumping ahead to 2000, Britney Spears' hometown of Kentwood, Louisiana, announced a new museum in her name. It included a section that included fan mail, platinum records, and pieces of her clothing, which, by the way, she had her first, like, what, hit a year before that? Literally. I'm blaming the parents on the breakdown. 2005, tickets to the upcoming Rolling Stones show at Hollywood Bowl in Los Angeles. All right, they were the most expensive to date in, like, rock and roll history at that point. They were $250. Which is like, I think there are tickets for the Foo Fighters show at Nissan Stadium in August that are going for like $1,000. So I wish I could spend $250 to see the Rolling Stones in 2005. And in 2008, Total Guitar Magazine voted Celine Dion's rendition of AC/DC's You Shook Me All Night as the worst cover version ever. Of that song or just the worst cover? Because, I mean, this is what it sounds like. Is it because she turned the girl into a guy? Is that what it is? It's not that bad. Yeah, I've definitely heard worse. I just, nothing comes to mind right now. Someone do a cover of Who Let the Dogs Out. All right, I think it's about time we do something like that. That's this day in music history right here on the Max.

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0: Hey, it's Rob Morrison from the Sunday Morning Blues Brunch. Have I got a great way for you to start Sunday morning? Tune in at 9 o'clock for 3 hours of the hottest music in town. It's the Blues Brunch, and it's brought to you by the University of Memphis. 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
6: A better life with Dr. Sanjay Gupta.
7: They say consistency is key, but sometimes you just gotta switch it up. A new study out of Harvard School of Public Health found that varying your exercise routine could add years to your life. What exercise someone did didn't matter much. What did matter was that all the exercises together worked all the muscle groups in their body. Now, an added benefit to changing things up is it can help you push through the plateau effect. That's when your body gets so efficient at doing something that you actually stop getting better at it. And we know from previous research that specializing in any one sport at a young age can make someone actually more prone to injury. And as experts we talk to point out, even elite athletes switch up things with their workouts, making sure to target strength, cardio, flexibility, balance, and doing that every single week. I'm Dr. Sanjay Gupta, helping you live a better life.
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5: Here's your Friday forecast from News Channel 3. Highs nearing 90, heat index value nearing 100. Heat continues to build through the weekend, even upper 90s expected next week. I'm News Channel 3 weather expert Todd Demers.
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98 on the Max. Once again, a big happy birthday to our baby boy, Country Corey. Mornings on the Max turned 50. It's a big one, man. It's a milestone. You know, especially in radio, dude. 60 ain't promised, dude. So enjoy it. Happy birthday to him. You know what he can't win for his birthday? A chance to go to Phoenix to see Chicago and Styx. Well, you know what you can win? A chance to go see Chicago and Styx. That's coming up next on the Max.

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All right, your chance to go a place where it's even hotter. 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Up next, your concert calendar for the weekend. And I know it's hot, but drink water and go out to something, because there's a lot going on that's coming up on the Max.

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14: A better life with Dr. Sanjay Gupta.
18: They say consistency is key, but sometimes you just gotta switch it up. A new study out of Harvard School of Public Health found that varying your exercise routine could add years to your life. What exercise someone did didn't matter much. What did matter was that all the exercises together worked all the muscle groups in their body. Now, an added benefit to changing things up is it can help you push through the plateau effect. That's when your body gets so efficient at doing something that you actually stop getting better at it. And we know from previous research that specializing in any one sport at a young age can make someone actually more prone to injury. And as experts we talk to point out, even elite athletes switch up things with their workouts, making sure to target strength, cardio, flexibility, balance, and doing that every single week. I'm Dr. Sanjay Gupta, helping you live a better life.
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20: Here's your Friday forecast from News Channel 3. Highs nearing 90, heat index value nearing 100. Heat continues to build through the weekend, even upper 90s expected next week. I'm News Channel 3 weather expert Todd Demers.
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on the max. All right. It is heating up this weekend. There is going to be some weather. But there's a lot going on as well. So get out, drink some water, enjoy some stuff. This is your concert calendar for the weekend. Tip of the iceberg tonight. Trolley night on South Main, 4 o'clock. Goes hard, man. Always good time. Walking up and down, cocktails downtown. Anytime you can just drink out in the open and it not be on Bill Street, kind of cool. School Rock Fest. Whole bunch of bands. Massey Lane, The Narrows, Degenerate Breakfast. That started at noon. And it's still going. It's going to be at 1884 Lounge. That's going to go till around 10, 11 o'clock tonight. You got the Ford, Bobby Ford, my man, from Tiger Wrestling. He's putting on a burlesque show. Dude, wrestling and burlesque? Combine the two? What? That's at Memphis Filling Station at 8 p.m. Supreme Imperial and Joe Austin at Tallahatchie's. That's at Bar DKDC at 8 o'clock. Free World playing a free show at the Shell, 7:30. Sweeney Todd, that's at the Playhouse on the Square all weekend. Frog Squad, Hope Claiborne, she's the band leader for that. That's at just awesome jazz. That's going to be at Lamplighter Lounge at 9 p.m. Don't Date Comics, a Love Connection-style dating show with Memphis comedians, and they have a couple of just regular folks in there. It's a new format. I'm excited to see it. That's at Flyway Brewery at 8 p.m. Peyton Howie and TJ Moore. That's at Hernando's Hideaway at 7 p.m. tonight. Funk It Up, a bunch of funk bands. They're playing at Growlers. Colite, Malileche, Stookley. Never heard of them, but it's at Growlers at 9 p.m. The Eastwoods, PJ and the Bear, and Owl Bear. Two different bands, by the way, with Bear in it. That's at B-Side at 8 p.m. Fugitive Droids, Epoch Among Light, Limonus. Get some metal on. It's a metal in your life. That's at a High Tone Small Room at 7 p.m. And then the Raise Your Paddle Kinky Auction. Don't know what that is. Sounds fun. That's at the High Tone Big Room at 7 p.m. Saturday, Memphis Roller Derby, doubleheader, two games, two matches, whatever you want to call it. 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That's at 7:30. Spill It Slam. People telling stories. It's actually fun. They got professional storytellers, and they got some people you just come, you pick out of a fishbowl out of the crowd. That's at DKDC at 6 p.m. Boom Ball. Not quite sure it is. It feels like it's a spinoff of Banana Ball. 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Sunday, Kirk Whalum and the Baylor Project. That's at Crosstown Arts at 6 p.m. Lauren Lavelle and the Midnight Spliffs. Love that name. With Alexis Jade and Mary Hatley. They're playing at DKDC, I believe, at like 6, 7 o'clock. 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
19: A better life with Dr. Sanjay Gupta.
20: By age 35, two-thirds of American men will experience some degree of noticeable hair loss. And by age 50, about 85% of men will have significantly thinning hair. That's according to the American Hair Loss Association. Now, one dermatologist explained that hair loss can either be genetic where it can be triggered by stress, illness, surgery, medications, major life events. No matter the cause, a lot of men, understandably, are frustrated by hair loss because it seems like a loss of control. You can take great care of your scalp by all sorts of expensive lotions and potions, but that might not matter. There are some tried and true medications that might work, like minoxidil or finasteride. But another solution is just shaving it off, and I've heard more and more how liberating this can be for a lot of guys. That's the ultimate control of their appearance. I'm Dr. Sanjay Gupta, helping you live a better life.
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4: Here's your Friday forecast from News Channel 3. Highs nearing 90, heat index value nearing 100. Heat continues to build through the weekend, even upper 90s expected next week. I'm News Channel 3 weather expert Todd Demers.
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Maximum Rock from Memphis 98.1 The Max. Welcome to the weekend. Here we are. Going to warm up tomorrow. If they did really... We've gotten lucky with the rain. They're predicting thunderstorms, but now that's all for tomorrow. It's just going to be straight heat from here on out. High of 90 tomorrow, high of 92 on Sunday, high of 95, high of 96 on Tuesday. I mean, yeah, you get the picture, man. So here we are. So drink some water. 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
1: I want you to want me.

There it is, Robin Zander. Man, those guys still out and about. Robin Zander, Rick Nielsen, Tom Peterson, still banging it out there with Cheap Trick. Well, congratulations, man. You made it to the weekend, huh? I'm Ditch. Yeah, I've never heard of you either.

0: 98.1 The Max, hey, it's Ditch. Listen, if you missed some of this morning's show with Country Corey and Danny, guess what? You're in luck. Here's a highlight from this morning.
1: So the World Cup is going on, as you know, and foreigners are Googling things, and I guess so are we. These are the most Googled things about the World Cup this year. Is soccer called football? I'm guessing that Americans Googled that.
2: I would hope so, or think so. But speaking of that, you know we lost last night, 3-2.
1: Yeah.
2: I've watched it from 1-0.
1: I'd like to know, like, the goals that we've scored. Mm-hmm. Like, we scored two more goals last night. Even in a loss, that still puts us up in some other kind of metric that I do not understand.
2: It's not hard. Just think of, like, their points. The goals are points. So you just combine them
1: all. And the number of points we have will determine our seeding.
2: Correct.
1: In the knockout round, right?
2: Correct.
1: Okay. Also, Googled by, I guess, the United States. Is the United States in the World Cup? Is the U.S. good at soccer?
2: These are great. But I do like that the people are at least trying and learning, because yeah. I don't think any of us, like, we would hear people, like, try and tell us it was going to be a big deal, and I wanted to go to one of the games, but it kind of came and went.
1: Right.
2: It's not over yet, but I mean, and I don't think we realized how big it was going to be.
1: Right. We were like, okay, yeah, World Cup, fine.
2: And it's not even really about the soccer.
1: It's about the people.
2: Which brings us to the
1: next question.
2: Okay.
1: Most Googled, is ranch an American thing? And can I bring ranch dressing on a plane? Also, Googles it spiked, TSA ranch dressing warning.
2: So all of the foreigners are trying to bring bottles of Hidden Valley back to their countries. That's hysterical.
1: Can they just ship them?
2: They could probably ship them, but you could also, I know it's not the same thing, but you could do a whole suitcase of the packs.
1: Mm-hmm. Because since it's considered sauce or gel, so it's got to go in your checked bag. It can't go in the carry-on. So if you're going to fly with ranch dressing, put it in your checked bag, and you can just fill a suitcase of ranch.
2: You can. They're plastic bottles.
1: Yeah. How awesome was that going to be?
2: Somebody, open up your suitcase.
1: Somebody's going to go home to Uganda with ranch dressing. Look what I've got. It's ranch. And everybody's going to be like, right on. I put that on everything.
2: On everything.
1: All right. Also, why are all cleats pink? A lot of major cleat brands released an electric fuchsia color specifically for this World Cup. Helps it stand out against the green grass. Plus, footballers, like bright colors. Apparently, that's a thing. And finally, do male soccer players wear sports bras?
2: I'm sorry, I'm Googling, why are they all pink?
1: Right?
2: Do they wear what?
1: Do male soccer players wear sports bras? Because apparently if you watch them play, it kind of looks like there's a sports bra under their jersey.
2: Where it does?
1: I guess so. That's what this article says. But it looks like a sports bra, but it's actually like a heart monitor, a health monitor. It monitors how much they run, their heart rate, that kind of thing. Because they are, after all, athletes. So they want to monitor that sort of thing so that they can, like, control it or do what they need to do. You know what I mean? They can tell what effect their training is having on the game.
2: I did not know that, but okay, I just want you to know, this is what I typed in. Do soccer players. Now, I've let Google finish it, okay?
1: Let Google finish it.
2: It comes up with wear cups.
1: Okay, that would be a good idea.
2: Use metal cleats. No, I know they don't. That's too dangerous. Mm-hmm. Could you imagine? Oof. Get paid for World Cup. Cut their socks.
1: That was interesting.
2: You ready for this one?
1: Mm-mm.
2: Shave their legs.
1: Oh.
2: Make more than basketball players? Yes, they do.
1: Really?
2: Well, yeah, Ronaldo does.
1: Well, I mean, yeah, there's some that are super highly paid, but like in general?
2: In general, probably not.
1: Does a regular soccer player on Team Mexico?
2: Would you like me to just say, click on it? Basketball players earn higher average salaries, but soccer features the highest paid individual athletes in the world.
1: Okay, that makes sense.
2: And it's all with endorsement deals, too.
1: 100%.
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14: A better life with Dr. Sanjay Gupta.
15: For decades, the prevailing wisdom for someone who's had a heart attack has been to put them on beta blockers for the rest of their life. But new research suggests that might not be necessary, and that the benefits of these medications probably taper off after a year or two. On the whole, and for the average person, beta blockers are very safe and very effective. But, as with any medication, they can come with a cost. A financial one, and also potential side effects. We're talking about things like fatigue, dizziness, dry mouth, dry eyes. I want to be clear when I say that you absolutely should talk to your doctor before starting or stopping any medication. Point is, if you're years out from a heart attack and you're in otherwise good health, you might want to ask your doctor about discontinuing beta blockers. You want to, of course, keep up a healthy lifestyle, diet, exercise, and sleep. I'm Dr. Sanjay Gupta, helping you live a better life.
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3: Good chance for a stray shower or two in the northern and eastern counties tonight and through tomorrow. Other than that, we're really seeing just high temperatures and high heat index values over the next week to week and a half. I'm WREG's meteorologist, Lindsay Gaffney.
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Man, this is amazing. So I'm looking at a picture somebody posted on social media, okay, of Motley Crue, their Motley Crue concert ticket. And it is at the University of Texas Austin Frank Irwin Center presents Motley Crue in concert, June 25th, 1987, 8 p.m. Ticket price $15 with a $1 service charge, $16 to see Motley Crue in 1987. Man, those were the days. Think about it, man. We didn't have spinning drum kits and all the explosions and everything, man. These dudes just got up there throwing their hair around and rock your ass off.

The boys are back in town. 98.1 The Max, Maximum Rock from Memphis. You know, Thin Lizzy had some automobile references to the old Model Ford, the Ford Model T, Thin Lizzy. And that was spelled differently, and it was called a Tin Lizzy, actually. And the guys, I think it was original guitarist Eric Bell from Thin Lizzy that said the band name was actually inspired by a robot character in a British children's comic book.

0: Now to get one, the Max. You know, it's kind of funny. See, how we take it for granted. And people who have come to this country for all the soccer stuff. The World Cup, excuse me. And they're just blown away by places like Buc-ee's. What I think is cool, I mean, America's truck stops. That is Americana. And I think the Dolly Parton branded travel stops are pretty cool. Actually, there's one. Dolly's Tennessean Travel Stop. And she just decided to pay a visit to her new truck stop. And she says, I'm sure a lot of you want to know why I wanted a truck stop. She says, well, I couldn't leave it to beavers, which is interesting. And I know why she, beavers, as in Buc-ee the beaver. She told fans that who were there, she stopped by and gave away some promotional stuff at the Cornersville site where they have barbecue and coffee. They even have live music. And, of course, the Tennessee-flavored gift shop. I mean, it's Dolly's Tennessee and Travel Stop. Don't know if she plans to build any more, but that'd be cool if we put one out here in West Tennessee.
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2: So I saw a challenge on TikTok that I thought would be fun to do, Danny.
3: Of course you did, and since it's your birthday, I'll agree to it.
2: Thank you.
3: And if you go to Facebook Live, you can watch us do it. We are on there live with the Chris Stapleton in our middle camera. And I've got a lovely sweatshirt on today for Corey's 50th birthday. You could admire that as well.
2: So I'm going to give you a phrase, and then I want you to say it in different emotions.
3: Okay.
2: You'll say it disappointedly.
3: Okay.
2: You'll say it angry. You'll say it excited. And you'll say it flirty.
3: Okay? Sounds easy enough. Okay.
2: Are you ready? Are you ready for the phrase?
3: Yeah.
2: First, you'll say it disappointed. The phrase is, you've been digging in your ass.
3: What?
2: You've been digging in your ass is the phrase. First, you say it like you're disappointed.
3: You've been digging in your ass?
2: No, you say it angry.
3: You've been digging in your ass?
2: Excited.
3: You've been digging in your ass.
2: And now the last one, you'll say it flirty.
3: You been digging in your ass?
2: I just want to keep going with as many of my...
3: Give me another one.
2: I wish I had the wheel of feelings. say it happy.
3: You've been digging in your ass.
2: And supportive. Challenge there.
3: It is. you've been digging in your ass. You've been digging in your ass. you've been digging in your ass. You've been digging in your ass. You've been digging in your ass.
2: That's like blameful.
3: you've been digging in your ass.
2: I knew you'd be good at this.
3: I want more.
2: Let me think of some more emotions. I'm not prepared for more. Say it sad.
3: You've been digging in your ass?
2: Now, like depressed.
3: You've been digging in your ass. Should you try this?
2: Yes.
3: You want to try digging in your ass a little bit?
2: I'll try digging in my ass.
3: All right. Disappointed.
2: Disappointed. Mm. You've been digging in your ass.
3: Not again. Angry.
2: Angry. You've been digging in your ass?
3: I feel like you've said that before. All right. Say it excited.
2: You've been digging in your ass.
3: Now flirty. Mm.
2: You've been digging in your ass.
3: I like how it's yo ass.
2: You've been digging in your ass? Huh? Come on, tell the truth.
3: Sad.
2: You've been digging in your ass. Again.
3: All right, I got a new one for you. Motivationally.
2: Motivationally. You've been digging in your ass. How about confused?
3: Oh, I can do that. You've been digging in your ass?
2: You've been digging in your ass?
3: How do we do in the challenge?
2: Oh, it was great. I think that was pretty good. I think that was pretty good there.
3: So that's the you've been digging in your ass TikTok challenge.
2: Right. You've been digging in your ass. Okay. How about appreciative?
3: All right. You've been digging in your ass.
2: You've been digging in your ass. Thanks.
3: Shucks.
2: Shucks.
3: Good. Say it there. Jealously from our Rick's Powder Coating text message. Say it jealously. Mm.
2: You've been digging in your ass? It's very close to angry, I would think.
3: You've been digging in your ass without me? Can I add words?
2: Heck yeah, you can.
3: You've been digging in your ass without me?
2: Without me?
3: Without me?
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11: A better life with Dr. Sanjay Gupta.
12: Osteoporosis affects millions of people in the United States and around the world. It's a disease that basically causes someone's bones to become weak, brittle, and porous, which can increase their risk of fractures. Now, the good news here is there are things you can do other than, or in addition to, taking medications to prevent fractures before it's too late. One is to up your intake of calcium and vitamin D. You also want to eat more protein. One functional medicine dietitian told us that that helps build muscle, and if you're building muscle strength, then you are also building bone strength. You want to be mindful of your workouts. The best ways to build bone density, one therapist told us, are going to be resistance exercises like lifting weights, and also exercises that make your bones take a bit of an impact, such as jumping or even running, just loading the bones a little bit more. I'm Dr. Sanjay Gupta, helping you live a better life.
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0: southern and eastern counties tonight and through tomorrow. Other than that, we're really seeing just high temperatures and high heat index values over the next week to week and a half. I'm WREG's meteorologist, Lindsay Gaffney.
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98.1 The Max, Maximum Rock from Memphis. I get it. I get it. Man, you're like me, man. You're just going to work every day and grinding it out, trying to make things happen. You're not no fortunate son. That's why we're giving you another chance to win a trip to Phoenix, Arizona to get away from it all. Coming up at 6:05, I'll give you the next chance.

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4: We're going to pick up the phone, dial a number, and see who answers.
5: And we're going to try and keep them on for 10 ridiculous survey questions, and they cannot hear me.
4: Here we go.
6: Hello.
4: Good morning, ma'am. My name is Corey. I'm with the United States Senseless Bureau. We're doing nationwide consumer surveys this year, and I'm calling to ask you to participate in our 10-question anonymous consumer survey.
6: Did you just call me ma'am?
4: Oh, did I? I apologize. I don't have names or numbers. I only have numbers. I don't know.
6: Okay, like when I said hello, though, like I said hello with my voice. What can I help you with?
4: I just want to ask you a few survey questions. I apologize for the mix-up there. Do you use smart home technology?
6: Look, I've only got a couple of minutes, but yeah, I do.
4: Okay, and have you bought tires in the last 6 months?
6: No.
4: Okay. Would you agree the fastest male fruit is a mango?
6: I'm sorry. What?
4: Would you agree the fastest male fruit is a mango?
5: Mango.
6: Okay, is this for real?
4: Mm-hmm.
5: Mango.
4: Yeah, my name is Corey. I'm operator number 6911.
6: Okay. Yes.
4: Yes. All right. If you handcuffed a deaf person, would it take away their freedom of speech?
6: They're not. Yes.
4: Yes. Okay.
6: Yes.
4: And do you believe horses in love have a stable relationship?
5: Why the long face?
6: It's ridiculous. Okay. No.
4: No. All right. Do you invest in soup stock or a Roth IRA?
5: That was a lot.
6: All
4: right, we'll move on from there. How often do you tell your deodorant to try harder?
6: Try harder. Mm-hmm. My deodorant works just fine, I think.
4: Do you go to Costco with a list, or do you let the Costco gods guide you?
6: I let the Costco gods just tell me what to do. Yeah.
4: Okay. How often are you mistaken for an adult because of your age?
6: Okay, listen, I'm actually really sensitive about that. So if you could just
5: Gay.
6: Next question, please.
4: All right. Do you agree a blonde's life ambition is to learn the alphabet as well as Vanna White?
6: This has been fun, but I really got to get back to work. Are we almost done here?
4: As soon as you answer that question, that's the last one.
6: Yes.
4: Okay.
6: Do. Yeah.
4: Fantastic. We certainly appreciate your time, ma'am. You've helped make America a better place.
6: How?
5: Tell me the brothel one again.
4: Okay. Do you invest in soup stock or a Roth IRA? Cheesy.
5: Yeah. Yeah. Mm-hmm. It's all right. It happens. He's okay.
0: Danny and Country Corey. Mornings on the Max.
7: Hey, it's Rob Morrison from the Sunday Morning Blues Brunch. 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
8: Memphis Midtown 240 southbound at Norris Road. We have a crash working right now. South Memphis 55 southbound at Horn Lake. Accident working as well. I'm Michael Higgins with your total traffic.
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25: For years, we've been talking about both the positive and negative effects of being on social media. And I would say, by and large, for older adults, social media is net positive. Not all positive, but net positive. Helps them keep in touch with friends and stay social. But for younger people, social media use, especially heavy use, tends to be net negative. In fact, according to this year's World Happiness Report, youth who use social media more than 5 hours a day reported a lower level of well-being. And researchers who studied this sort of thing found that many teens wish these platforms didn't even exist, and yet they can't seem to stop using them. Experts we talked to largely suggested two things. Ideally, along with your friend group, take some time offline. Also, try to recurate your algorithm so it shows you posts that'll make you feel good. I'm Dr. Sanjay Gupta, helping you live a better life.
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4: A chance for a stray shower or two in the northern and eastern counties tonight and through tomorrow. Other than that, we're really seeing just high temperatures and high heat index values over the next week to week and a half. I'm WREG's meteorologist Lindsay Gaffney.
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7: Woo! I am so psyched!

There's Daughtry. I told you about the PBS special. Daughtry gets up and sings with Chicago, along with some other famous folks that you wouldn't necessarily expect. But he gets up, and I don't know if it's 25-6-4, but he get up and got up and did a classic Chicago song. I thought, now that's badass. Put a little rock spin to the Chicago Transit Authority. Chicago Transit Authority had to change their name because the Chicago Transit Authority sued them, so they just turned their name into Chicago, and I'm surprised the city of Chicago didn't come after them. They're going to be playing in Phoenix, Arizona with Styx, and we're going to give you a chance to go and be our guest. At 6:05, I have a keyword I'll give you, and that'll help you qualify for that trip. So let's make sure that you are right here and listening.

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Ah, the doctor is in. 98.1 The Max. Why is it that the National Park Rangers are not allowed to say anything about people who die in the national parks? Yeah, National Park Rangers say that they've been told to remain quiet. Recently, last weekend, there was 4 fatalities in national parks. The Great Smoky Mountains, Pipe Cactus, Yosemite, and Sequoia. But in a memo, park rangers were told, you're not allowed to talk about the deaths or the injuries or how or when or why the incident occurred.

0: know. You want a Mac, guy?
1: 98.1 The Max. There's an excess. I'm Ditch. Hey, man. How about the weekend? We're here. It's here. The racetrack, also known as Memphis Motorsports Park, now, well, I guess starting next year will be known officially as Dorana Memphis Motorsports Park. Thank goodness they're getting rid of that Memphis International Raceway tag. That was such a mistake. It's going to go back to its roots, and it looks like the plans are to have it up and running by, I think, maybe... 2027. 98.1 The Max on the ride home. You're going to get a little sample of this morning. Actually, I know you didn't miss Country Corey and Danny's show this morning. We're going to get a replay of something you heard. Check this out.
2: We are asking you to vote on the top 250 rock songs of all time to celebrate the country's 250th birthday.
3: That is correct. All you got to do is go to 981themax.com, and it's the final bracket. It's the final bracket. Dun, dun, dun, dun. And we need some of you to go there and finish it up so we can get all 250 songs entered into our system. That's going to be fun.
2: Yeah. Wonder whose job that is.
4: I don't know.
3: I just like to torture myself.
2: Right.
3: Hey, let's do something that's going to require a lot of work before a holiday weekend.
2: And I'll do it all by myself.
3: Because no one else knows how.
2: Nothing more true has ever been said.
3: I mean, because that's what's even funnier, because the whole company gets off on Friday, which I didn't know. So thanks. Take one more day away from me that I have to get this done by a deadline of like Monday at 2.
2: Right.
3: But anyway, so what's going to happen is it'll shut down Sunday night at midnight. But if you go to the bracket now, between now and then, go through each round and pick your number one for that this week. And then we will know the 250 top songs by Monday. And then we'll start playing them at 10 a.m. on Friday through the 3rd, through the entire 4th of July weekend.
2: I'm telling you, you don't know how passionate you are about certain songs until they're put up against another one and you have to make this decision between, I don't know, Inner Sandman and
3: Back in Black.
2: And Back in Black. Yeah. When you have to decide which song is better, and they're two absolute classics.
3: Mm-hmm.
2: You're like, oh, it's a decision
3: that only you can make.
2: I mean, it really is. It's a path that only you can walk. Everybody's individual in this.
3: Now, I picked We Will Rock You for this round as the best one. We Are the Champions. And it is 2, 4, 6, 8, 10, 12, the 13th pick as of right now.
2: Wow. Where's Rebel Yell?
3: The 12th.
2: Oh,
3: that was your number one.
2: That was my number one this week, was Rebel Yell, just because Billy Idol deserves it.
3: And as we're sitting right now for this week, not for the countdown, Inner Sandman's at 1, Tuesday's Gone is 2, and Black Betty is 3. Old Ted Nugent, Cat Scratch Fever's in the top 5.
2: Wow.
3: For just this week.
2: Last week we
3: I can't believe y'all voted for that so highly.
2: Thank you so much. That's going to be great. If we build this city is in the top 10.
3: I have a feeling it's going to be pretty ding-dong close.
2: I love that. I absolutely love that.
3: So go to 981themax.com and vote on your bracket today, and we will tally those up for next weekend. And in like 1 week, we'll start counting down.
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15: A better life with Dr. Sanjay Gupta.
16: A colleague of mine went to a meeting of the primetime seniors the other week. There are programs like this all over the country for people in their 60s, 70s, 80s, and beyond to stay active. It's not just something to keep older folks busy. It helps to keep their bodies in shape and their brains sharp. Showing up with a good attitude is a must, and research shows that having the right mindset actually does lead to better physical aging. So if you need some suggestions to boost your positivity, experts we talked to recommended focusing on goals, which can boost your confidence. Practice gratitude, they said. One of the seniors my colleague met told her that just waking up in the morning is, quote, better than the alternative. That's true. Focus on the things you can control. Diet and exercise. And very importantly, surround yourself with positive people, because that can be contagious. I'm Dr. Sanjay Gupta, helping you live a better life.
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3: A chance for a stray shower or two in the northern and eastern counties tonight and through tomorrow. Other than that, we're really seeing just high temperatures and high heat index values over the next week to week and a half. I'm WREG's meteorologist, Lindsay Gaffney.

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0: Not all of us like mornings, but we do like Danny and Country Corn. In case you missed it,
1: it is illegal to hold your phone in your hand while driving. If you are looking at your phone while driving, you will get a ticket. They want you to stay off your phone.
2: Yes.
1: It has happened to a lot of people. My daughter got, she said she was just turning the music down, but she still got a ticket.
2: My father was using it up to his ear. Ticket.
1: Mm-hmm.
2: My friend had it in her hand looking at the map. Ticket.
1: Yep.
2: So here's my question. Would have had a map in my hand.
1: Like an old school paper map?
2: Yeah.
1: A regular old map?
2: Yeah.
1: Would you get a ticket for that?
2: Yeah. Because is it distraction or is it phone?
1: Well, that's a good question.
2: Thank you.
1: That's a good question. Because there was a time that you would either have the MapQuest printout or an actual gas station map.
2: Yeah, or that Ready book or whatever that was called.
1: Oh, yeah. That book.
2: A7 to G4.
1: Page 212 and 213.
2: Poplar was a bitch.
1: I mean, so many pages.
2: Poplar was on the whole, whatever that map thing. Easy map? I had one in here forever.
1: Easy. I think that's what it's called, Easy Map or something like that. And that's a great question. 901-203-9898. If law enforcement is in our listening audience at this current time, would the map, if you had a map in your hand, would you get the distraction ticket that you get if your phone is in your hand?
2: Because I 100% agree that we do not need to be distracted by our phones.
1: Oh, my God. It's almost every day. Or I go home from, we're here at Poplar, and then I go home, Poplar to Covington Pike on 240. Every day, there's somebody just staring at their phone and not even worried about the road. 70 mile an hour, boy.
2: Oh, I know. But my thing is I understand that we can't, like, let you... Oh, I was reading the map. Well, the cop didn't know that.
1: The cop didn't know that, right.
2: So I'm against the distraction thing, or I mean, I'm for it. I don't know. But, like, if you need to look at a map, what do? It's on your phone.
1: Right. Hi, who's this?
3: Hey, this is Jesse.
1: Jesse, are you law enforcement?
3: I am.
1: Okay, all right. So would looking at a map be the same thing as looking at your phone?
3: Yeah, so it's a hands-free law.
2: Hands-free, that's right.
1: Well, got to have my hand on the map.
3: Free law. No, so you got to have your hands free while you're operating a motor vehicle.
1: So it would count the map, because if I've got a map in my hand, it's not free.
3: Right. Yeah, so anything that you have in your hands, then...
2: other than the steering wheel.
3: Other than the steering wheel, yeah.
2: Okay, now have you ever pulled someone over for a map?
3: I have not, because most
2: you're
3: people
2: 12.
3: Don't use maps anymore.
2: You're right. I was going to say, because you're like 22, you're new on the job, you don't even know what a map is.
1: Nobody even knows.
3: Hey, when we first got hired, they trained us on map books.
2: Oh, they did?
3: They did, and I've been on for about 8 years.
2: Yeah, they're great. I mean, they do the job, I guess. They still update those things?
3: Not anymore. I think I was one of the last classes for them to teach us on a map book.
1: Wow. Where do you enforce law, Jesse?
3: Throughout Shelby County.
1: Okay.
2: Well, he's in the sheriff's department.
1: Oh. Mm-hmm. Or he just is Carville Police in Shelby County.
3: No.
1: Thank you, Jesse.
3: I work for the sheriff's office.
1: Oh, right.
2: Well, thank you.
1: Well, we certainly appreciate you calling in, buddy.
2: And all you do every day.
3: Absolutely.
2: To keep us safe. Appreciate it.
1: Yep.
3: Yes, ma'am. Yes, sir. Y'all have a good day.
2: You too.
1: So yeah, you'll get in trouble for a map. You can't. Your hands free. You can't have anything in your hands. Nothing. Don't have anything in your hands.
2: Weirdos.
1: What are y'all doing driving around?
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0: from the Mitch Wright Plumbing, Heating, and Air Traffic Desk.
4: 55 southbound at Goodman in the DeSoto County, South Haven area. We have an accident working right now. Also, some utility work. White Station Road southbound between Quince and Mount Moriah in the Sea Isle Park area. That is going to be going on. The right lane is blocked. White Station Road southbound. I'm Michael Higgins with your total traffic.
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16: A better life with Dr. Sanjay Gupta.
17: Osteoporosis affects millions of people in the United States and around the world. It's a disease that basically causes someone's bones to become weak, brittle, and porous, which can increase their risk of fractures. Now, the good news here is there are things you can do other than, or in addition to, taking medications to prevent fractures before it's too late. One is to up your intake of calcium and vitamin D. You also want to eat more protein. One functional medicine dietitian told us that that helps build muscle, and if you're building muscle strength, then you are also building bone strength. You want to be mindful of your workouts. The best ways to build bone density, one therapist told us, are going to be resistance exercises like lifting weights, and also exercises that make your bones take a bit of an impact, such as jumping or even running, just loading the bones a little bit more. I'm Dr. Sanjay Gupta, helping you live a better life.
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0: it's a warm and muggy Friday evening. Temperatures slow to cool down. Just a passing shower or two out there this evening and overnight. Temperatures overnight drop into the upper 70s and low 80s. Tomorrow we're back near 90 with a few storms far north. From WREG News Channel 3, I'm Chief Meteorologist Tyler Eliason.
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Howdy, you won the Max. Looks like Tops has their restaurant back open. The oldest location, I guess, for the Tops location, which is, it's on Rhodes Avenue there in East Memphis. It's right over by the South Campus. It's considered the South Campus, where the basketball team practices, the Lori Walton Basketball Center. It's right there next to that. It's been there for 65 years. But what's crazy, they've had two different fires at that Tops barbecue, and it's adjacent to a fire station. So I guess that's a good thing. But it's been built, rebuilt from the

Joan Jett, 98.1 The Max, Maximum Rock from Memphis. Congrats to Memphis theater producer Adam Remsen. Made his mark on Jeopardy, winning 9 shows in a row, collecting $200,000 in prize moolah. Drinks on Adam this weekend, man.

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2: Dolly Parton's Tennessee travel stop is officially opened in Cornersville, Tennessee. She surprised fans at the ribbon cutting ceremony on Wednesday and poked a little fun at Bucky's. She said, "I'm sure some of you want to know why I wanted a truck stop. Well, I couldn't leave it to the Beavers." 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Gas pumps, charging station. It's fully stocked with, get this, Dolly Parton themed merchandise. There's even a chandelier made out of bedazzled guitars, a sit-down restaurant, a grab-and-go barbecue shop, and a coffee shop. The trucker's lounge has showers, like they do, a laundry room, and a seating area. And a local dog rescue celebrated the opening with adoptable puppies. Here is the jingle that Dolly Parton came up with.
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4: Okay, that's terrible.
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4: Yeah, it does. That is way dated. Come on, Dolly. I get what you're doing, but what are we doing?
2: It sounds like it's part of the movie The Best Little Whorehouse in Texas.
4: It's terrible. And she says Cummins. I mean, we all know you're Cummins and Goins. Come on, Dolly.
3: Tennessean travel stops.
4: Oh, this is terrible.
2: It's so bad.
3: Come on,
2: I love
3: in.
2: It.
3: You're welcome here. 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Can I fill her up?
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18: A colleague of mine went to a meeting of the primetime seniors the other week. There are programs like this all over the country for people in their 60s, 70s, 80s, and beyond to stay active. It's not just something to keep older folks busy. It helps to keep their bodies in shape and their brains sharp. Showing up with a good attitude is a must, and research shows that having the right mindset actually does lead to better physical aging. So if you need some suggestions to boost your positivity, experts we talked to recommended focusing on goals, which can boost your confidence. Practice gratitude, they said. One of the seniors my colleague met told her that just waking up in the morning is, quote, better than the alternative. That's true. Focus on the things you can control. Diet and exercise. And very importantly, surround yourself with positive people, because that can be contagious. I'm Dr. Sanjay Gupta, helping you live a better life.
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3: Well, it's a warm and muggy Friday evening. Temperatures slow to cool down. Just a passing shower or two out there this evening and overnight. Temperatures overnight drop into the upper 70s and low 80s. Tomorrow we're back near 90 with a few storms far north. From WREG News Channel 3, I'm Chief Meteorologist Tyler Eliason.
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We make it really easy. We understand, the radio contest of days gone by where it's like you gotta listen during the 5 o'clock hour. 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
2: From the Mitch Wright Plumbing, Heating, and Air Traffic Desk.
3: Looking at it right now, Highway 385 is doing very well. 240 to US 72 Collierville, it's about 13 minutes. We're seeing no delays right now. Sea Isle Park area, White Station Road southbound between Quince and Mount Moriah. MLGW work, right lane is blocked. I'm Michael Higgins with your total traffic.
4: A better life with Dr. Sanjay Gupta.
5: By age 35, two-thirds of American men will experience some degree of noticeable hair loss. And by age 50, about 85% of men will have significantly thinning hair. That's according to the American Hair Loss Association. Now, one dermatologist explained that hair loss can either be genetic or it can be triggered by stress, illness, surgery, medications, major life events. No matter the cause, a lot of men, understandably, are frustrated by hair loss because it seems like a loss of control. You can take great care of your scalp by all sorts of expensive lotions and potions, but that might not matter. There are some tried and true medications that might work, like minoxidil or finasteride. But another solution is just shaving it off, and I've heard more and more how liberating this can be for a lot of guys. That's the ultimate control of their appearance. I'm Dr. Sanjay Gupta, helping you live a better life.
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28: Well, it's a warm and muggy Friday evening. Temperatures slow to cool down. Just a passing shower or two out there this evening and overnight. Temperatures overnight drop into the upper 70s and low 80s. Tomorrow we're back near 90 with a few storms far north. From WREG News Channel 3, I'm Chief Meteorologist Tyler Eliason.

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0: Hey, it's Rob Morrison from the Sunday Morning Blues Brunch. Have I got a great way for you to start Sunday morning? Tune in at 9 o'clock for 3 hours of the hottest music in town. It's the Blues Brunch, and it's brought to you by the University of Memphis. 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
5: A Better Life with Dr. Sanjay Gupta.
6: For decades, the prevailing wisdom for someone who's had a heart attack has been to put them on beta blockers for the rest of their life. But new research suggests that might not be necessary, and that the benefits of these medications probably taper off after a year or two. On the whole, and for the average person, beta blockers are very safe and very effective. But, as with any medication, they can come with a cost. A financial one, and also potential side effects. We're talking about things like fatigue, dizziness, dry mouth, dry eyes. I want to be clear when I say that you absolutely should talk to your doctor before starting or stopping any medication. Point is, if you're years out from a heart attack and you're in otherwise good health, you might want to ask your doctor about discontinuing beta blockers. You want to, of course, keep up a healthy lifestyle, diet, exercise, and sleep. I'm Dr. Sanjay Gupta, helping you live a better life.
7: 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Five winners will each score $1,000 to soak up a weekend getaway or a stellar staycation. 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
1: Well, it's a warm and muggy Friday evening. Temperatures slow to cool down. Just a passing shower or two out there this evening and overnight. Temperatures overnight drop into the upper 70s and low 80s. Tomorrow we're back near 90 with a few storms far north. From WREG News Channel 3, I'm Chief Meteorologist Tyler Eliason.
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